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0: XYZ with Eric Zachary. If you hear wind noise in the background or maybe wild animals, that would be because Audrey is joining us remote right now.
1: And I'm like, remote.
0: I think you took the term remote a little too literally, Audrey. You're fully on a boat. What is it, a lake or a river?
1: It's a river, technically, but it's salt water because I'm in Virginia.
2: You sound bad about that.
0: She joined the show link, like the video link,
2: right.
0: Holding a fish, which is already my number one like turn off for even friends. I'm
2: right,
0: like, I don't talk
2: don't
0: to people
2: that.
0: Who hold fish that's not sushi.
2: Anyway,
0: Audrey, it looks like you're alive and well. You've survived the bear attack, right?
1: No, I survived the bear attack. It did not attack me. It just attacked somebody's truck bed.
0: That's wild that actually happened.
1: yeah, I know. It's crazy.
0: Audrey's on a road trip, but she is gracing us with her presence, and she'll be checking out throughout the show, checking in throughout the show. Sorry, the water is and the wind is throwing me. It's XYZ with Eric Zachary.

0: I don't think I've ever wanted a celebrity rumor to be more true in my life.
1: 100%.
0: I am so on board with this. There's a rumor that started on the account Dumois, which is kind of like the real life Gossip Girl, if you don't know.
1: Right.
0: That Channing Tatum has a burner account that he has been using for years to comment shade towards his exes.
1: Yep.
0: Zoe Kravitz, among others.
1: Jenna Dewan.
0: Also, where like there have been videos of him, he's commenting like, wow, he's such a great looking guy.
1: Yeah,
0: like,
1: yeah, yeah.
0: Just so, like childish activity. Yes. He had to, it got so big over the last 24 hours that he went on his own Instagram and he's you really think that if this was me, I would follow my own burner account?
1: Okay, so here's the thing though, because you say something like that, then you see the burner account. Nunya Bidness is the name, or at Bidness underscore Nunya. They only follow Channing Tatum, right? They don't follow anyone else. And then all they do is comment. There's no posts of their own. They just comment things in support of Channing Tatum. And
0: or
1: then,
0: against,
1: or
0: his,
1: against
0: exes.
1: His exes. So, like, he's dragging Zoe Kravitz, dragging Jenna Dewan, all in comments.
0: It's like, dude, worst case, it's not you, and you're admitting that you still follow this account, obviously, because you like what they're doing.
1: Right, right, right.
0: Which is still childish, arguably more childish.
1: No, no, exactly, because he's liking the, like, there was one where it was allegedly posted that they said, just here for the hate.
0: I love it.
1: You know, like.
0: Anyway, Channing Tatum is claiming the burner account that people have found out and traced back to.

0: is not his. I'd like to believe it is.
1: Yes.
0: We we'll keep you updated on this hard-hitting entertainment news story. Your XYZ ENT entertainment report, all brought to you by O'Reilly Auto Parts.
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0: me.
1: I got a notification that a package I ordered a couple days ago is coming early. Like, that's the best feeling when FedEx is like, hey, actually, 100%. It's being delivered today.
2: Right.
1: And I don't know, when it's FedEx, there's a certain level of standard I hold above, like, Amazon. Right?
2: Okay, yeah.
1: Just because, like, this is your whole job.
2: Right.
1: Is to deliver. apparently, Felicia, the FedEx driver, does not believe that. Because I saw the truck pull up in front of my house. I was on my way to work. I was like, you know what? I'll wait 5 minutes because I just want this package.
2: Right.
1: And she delivers to the house next to me, and as she's going back to the truck, I'm like, hey, I think you have a package for me. You mind if I grab it real fast? She goes, I need to go to the bathroom. And I was like, you can use mine. She goes, I'll be back, and sped away.
2: Didn't hear you.
1: I think she heard. I don't know. I was like, I'm right here.
2: Right, right, right.
1: And I understand that, like, I'm not, you need, I'm just saying, let me give you water. Let me give you a restroom.
2: No. Okay. So here's the issue, because you have all these weird adult random friends that are just ending up in your house. Now you are inviting the
1: ultimate
2: stranger.
1: You can't just say adult random friends. They're like contractors that have fixed my HVAC or various fridges.
2: But then for whatever reason,
1: the plumber used my toilet.
2: But the plumber uses your toilet.
1: I don't think that's in his standard operating procedure.
2: Right, exactly. The HVAC guy stays and watches SportsCenter.
1: Yeah.
2: Now you are inviting the FedEx lady into your house, not only to use the bathroom, you're offering water.
1: I'm sorry, bad on me for assuming Federal Express meant Express.

0: I knew there was an MTV video angle. There was, because MTV announced yesterday that Taylor Swift would be getting the some version of Honor for video directing, right?
1: Right,
0: it's a very mouthy title, but it's recognizing for all of her contributions as a director, not just an artist.
1: Sure.
0: And I, as someone who's worked for MTV, was like, that's their way of making sure she's there. Now it makes more sense. You've probably heard by now, she has announced Patient Zero, her new single that is coming out on Friday.

0: I would imagine she either talks about it or maybe even performs it at the VMAs, which is going down on Sunday.
1: Maybe they debut the music video?
0: That's math. Video Music Awards. If you didn't know, Patient Zero is what she was described as in an LA Times article 2 years ago. A columnist said that she's Patient Zero for emotional contagion. So, you know, she loves to clap back at the haters. I'm sure it has to do with that. But yeah, okay. Taylor Swift, Patient Zero, out Friday. And then I'm guessing maybe we'll see a music video on at the Video Music Awards.
1: Okay.
0: That would make sense.
1: Yeah.

0: XYZ with Eric Zachary. This is the most in the field reporting Audrey has ever done.
1: I like it.
2: As I usually, well, I did that weather report that one time.
0: That was in front of the studio. Like, literally, she walked outside while it was raining. Now you are somewhere in Virginia. On a lake. Do we still have you? I feel like I'm live in a studio feed.
1: Yeah,
2: hello?
0: You're here. Okay,
1: there she is.
0: We got you.
1: Hello.
0: Describe how the trip has been so far, Audrey.
2: It's been so fun. I saw a bear. I've caught 5 different species of fish.
0: Isn't fish a species?
1: No, there's different types of fish.
2: No,
0: but I thought the species is fish, and then...
1: Oh, you're trying to get scientific.
0: Yeah.
1: I don't know.
0: Anyway, you got 5 fish. That's great.
2: Yes, I saw the Smoky Mountains, and I went swimming in the river. I've just been outside, clearly. I look like my grandfather right now.
0: You look like you run a rental airboat company in Florida Everglades. Like, that's the vibe. You're giving Tiger King right now.
1: All these fish you've caught, have you learned anything about, like, your success rate seems a lot higher than the first time you went out and fished. What have you learned? Can you tell us any updates on what your survival skills are like now?
2: Yes, so here are my fishing hacks. Fish near the rocks.
1: Okay.
0: Okay.
1: All right.
2: Second of all, you can use another fish to catch a bigger fish.
1: Whoa. That seems cannibalistic.
2: And also, you have to throw your hook far enough so that it doesn't get in the rocks, but that it's by the rocks.
0: I thought you were going to say so it doesn't catch the back of your shirt.
2: I was like, I do every time somebody throws a line and I get a little scared.
0: Yeah. Is it just you and Daniel, or is there other people on the boat?
2: No, I'm also with Daniel's childhood best friend.
0: Okay.
1: Oh, nice. Okay, cool.
0: I guess that was my first question. I was like, where did you source the boat from on a road trip?
1: So we stole a boat.
2: It's not our boat.
0: Yes, I put that together. Okay. Audrey, we don't want to take too much of your time, but yes, you did see a bear in a CVS parking lot.
1: Crazy.
2: It was crazy.
0: I love that you look so happy right now. Yeah. You needed this. I don't know if it's insulting or it makes me happy that you look so happy finally to see us, but also are you just this happy when you're not in the room with us?
1: The latter.
2: Talking to my friends.
0: Okay, we're losing you to the Nor'easter. All right, we'll try to check in with Audrey one more time at the end of the show. Audrey, have an amazing road trip, and we'll talk soon. All right, be safe. Stay away from bears, okay?
2: I will.
0: All right, goodbye.
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0: A couple of weeks on the show, I brought up the idea of becoming an influencer. And I know someone hearing this is like, well, you already do like radio and TV. Like, but then I don't, I'm not the guy that's like the new secret spot that you won't believe.
1: Until.
0: Well, you and Audrey both encouraged me to do this. So I found this like pseudo speakeasy hidden bar at the airport, right?
1: Yes.
0: And but since then you visited me at the spot and you're like, this is really cool.
1: It is really cool.
0: So I was like, all right, you know what? Because I put it on my story. Yes. I never had more people, like, not even, this isn't me just being like, everyone's hitting me up. Like, I actually had more people respond to that than anything I've ever posted.
1: I can attest to this.
0: Which also kind of sucks because I post like meaningful things.
1: Right, and no one cares.
0: People are like, where's the bar?
1: Yeah, yeah, exactly.
0: I put it up on Instagram and TikTok last night and it's blowing up.
1: Yes, it is.
0: And I am having a field day with the comments.
1: Oh, yeah, you're going viral.
0: We'll talk about it next.

0: Overnight, I have become a viral influencer. And I know that sounds like an absurd roll your eyes statement. You should do that.
1: Right.
0: Mostly when people say that.
1: Right.
0: Know that I didn't seek this level of attention. I don't know. Maybe I did, but I'm not trying to start an influencer account and go out to the hot spots. And like, that's sure. not what I'm trying to do.
1: Okay.
0: All of this. Let me back up. I went to my home airport, which is Chicago International or O'Hare International O'Hare. Airport
1: yeah,
0: uh-huh. In Chicago. And I, mind you, grew up at this airport. My mom was worked for United for 30 years. I always talk about that on the show. My dad actually worked at O'Hare too for 5 years.
1: Yeah, uh-huh.
0: And then I fly like 150 flights a year.
1: Right.
0: That's not an exaggeration. So right. I finally found this like little hidden gem bar that's just outside security.
1: Right.
0: It is in the airport. Granted, it's in the lobby of the hotel that's connected, but you don't have to go outside.
1: Right.
0: You have to take no form of transportation.
1: I would say this is a part of the airport.
0: It's a part of the airport. It's a 3-minute walk from security.
1: Yeah.
0: So I was like, you know what? This is a really, really cool

0: spot. And I'd put it on my story, and I'd gotten all of this attention and people responding to it. And they're like, oh my God, where is it? Tell me more. Make a video about this. I was like, you know what? Finally, I'll do this. So like 2 weeks ago, I took you there.
1: Yeah.
0: We were flying out together.
1: Yeah.
0: And I filmed a little bit more. And I edited this video, and I just forgot to post it.
1: Yeah.
0: Last night, I was just kind of bored, which is a rarity for me. And I was like, you know what? I totally forgot. I should go post this video.
1: Yep.
0: I posted it. I went to bed.
1: Yeah.
0: I woke up to, and I am not exaggerating, over 5,000 Instagram updates.
1: Oh, yeah, yeah, yeah.
0: The video currently has over 200,000 views.
1: Yes.
0: Just on Instagram. On TikTok, it has almost, like, I think another 100,000.
1: Right.
0: The comments are crazy. And I love that this is such a... It's such a non-political topic that I'm just talking about what I thought was a really cool bar.
1: Right.
0: That I am so willing to fight anyone who comes for me in the comments. So there's a lot of people that support me. There's a lot of people that, there's people like that have become my white knight. And
1: sure, yeah,
0: are
1: there
0: fighting
1: are
0: people for me.
1: Yeah, for you.
0: So the whole controversy is people are like, well, it's not in the airport if you have to leave security. And I'm like, it's closer than the parking garage.
1: My thing is, where do you get the, I don't know, gall, the gumption, the wherewithal to be like, yeah, I'm just gonna correct a nothing burger sort of situation?
0: There was one guy on TikTok that commented something to the effect of, this creator is misrepresenting this content and this is misinformation. I'm like, bro, I can walk from this bar to security in 3 minutes.
1: Right.
0: No exaggeration.
1: What part of
0: and
1: this
0: I
1: is...
0: don't go outside.
1: I mean, I gotta assume that these people are jobless.
0: Yeah. Well, I mean, you know, regardless, I'm not even gonna come for them on my show because I'm above that. All of that. I'm not. I'm so not. But if you think that I'm above fighting the nuances
1: of
0: this being a part of the airport or not, anyway, it's a really, really cool spot. It's called the Gaslight Club. It was originally part of like this old private membership club that started in Chicago and then was like in New York, Miami, LA.
1: Yes, think Hugh Hefner.
0: Yeah, well, the Playboy Club got, Hugh Hefner got his idea from this club.
1: Exactly.
0: That's true. That's fact.
1: Mm-hmm.
0: Anyway, this is the last one remaining. I thought it was cool. If you're ever flying through O'Hare and you have more than 2 hours, it's totally worth it.
1: Go for it.
0: And if you want to go to the comments on the video and also fight my battle for me or with me, we can join arms.
1: Or against.
0: Just
1: because
0: know,
1: the internet is a game.
0: Just know, if you do come for me, then...
1: he's going to do it back. He can't help himself.
0: I am a professional hater.
1: Have your jokes ready.
0: You better come ready.
1: Yes.
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0: another win in the fight to keep kids safe on the internet.
1: Yes.
0: Lantern is this company that has a program, basically, a child safety program, and they're what Instagram uses, Facebook, Snapchat, YouTube, you name it, Roblox, that helps police abusers on the internet that are trying to be sexually abusive or exploit children in any way, or just verbally abusive.
2: Yeah, exactly. Any sort of abuse towards children, Lantern kind of steps in and polices these programs. TikTok US, because they broke off from ByteDance, now is a part of that community. So another step forward.
0: So your kids can do their little dances in peace.
2: Yes.
0: But also, like, don't let them do it at the airport. That was so 5 years ago. If I'm just waiting to get my coffee, I don't want to see a 9-year-old doing the nay-nay.
2: I like that there's Lantern, and then there's Eric, who's just like, get these kids out of here.
0: I won't be abusive to your kids, but
2: you'll be judgmental.
0: And I may bully them in a very kind
2: That's
0: way.
2: Abusive. That's abusive.
0: You know what I'm saying?

0: As far as more about nothings go, I feel like these are two very quick facts that can help the average person.
1: Sure, yeah, yes.
0: In a second, we're talking about more about nothing, where we do little deep dives on things that you might not know about otherwise.
1: Yep.
0: I don't know why my voice got really sultry on that. Ginger ale tastes better on airplanes, and there's a reason for it.
1: Yes, it's scientifically kind of engineered that way.
0: That said, a little bonus fact before we talk about just the wonderful world of ginger ale.
1: peeing on jellyfish stings, that's not a thing. That is a total myth.
0: It's a wives' tale.
1: That might actually make the sting worse.
0: If there's bacteria in the urine.
1: There is no level of ammonia so high in urine that it will neutralize the toxins.
0: Now, if daddy's got some tequila.
1: No, like a lot. It would have to be so much more than just tequila.
0: There's so many other things you're supposed to do.
1: Yes.
0: Do not pee on your loved ones
1: or
0: your friends.
1: Hot water is the best thing possible, if anything else.

0: More About Nothing on XYZ with their Zachary. It's all brought to you by Chick-fil-A. We just learned that if you get a jellyfish sting, peeing on it doesn't do anything other than embarrasses you and whoever you urinated
1: else is at that
0: on.
1: Beach.
0: Yeah. Dad, no!
2: What the internet said.
0: Yeah.
2: One episode of Friends.
0: No, I actually knew this because like a lot of CPR classes, but like first aid classes.
1: Lifeguarding classes.
0: Yeah. Like my mom knew that that's not a thing.
1: Yeah, don't.
0: Like I got stung once and my dad was ready to whip it out. It's like, no. Anyway, moving on to the More About Nothing main story.
1: Yes.
0: That ginger ale tastes way better on a plane than when you're not in the air.
1: They're tricking us into believing that it tastes better. And it technically does taste better than when you're on the ground. But because the cabin's dry air and low air pressure affects our taste buds and sense of smell, sweetness and dryness both go down by like 30% within our mouth.
0: Yeah.
1: So everything like a ginger ale specifically

0: as syrupy just because we can't sense as much sweet as we would if we weren't on a plane.
1: So on the ground, it tastes way more sweet than it would in the air.
0: Exactly.
1: In the air at 35,000 feet, ginger ale is a perfect balance.
0: Also, ginger being a natural fighter of like nausea, if you get like motion sickness or anything like that, they always suggest you drink a ginger ale if you're on a flight. It's just going to naturally taste better.
1: Calms your stomach. Yeah. Amazing. Ginger ale. Schweppes. Or are you more of a Canadian dry guy?
0: A Canada dry?
1: Canada dry. Whatever.
0: Isn't it like United is Canada dry and Schweppes is like American?
1: There's another one. There's...
0: It also starts Vernon's? With
1: no, what?
0: Is it Vernon's?
1: An East Coast thing.
0: Yeah, right. It is.
1: Anyway, ginger ale tastes better when you're on an airplane in the air, to be clear.
0: Not just on the tarmac.
1: The gates open and you're like, this tastes the same to me.
0: Before we take off, give me the Canada dry, please.
1: Because of the air pressure and because your sense of taste and smell goes down when you're in the air.
0: Yes.
1: So ginger ale, there you go. Your next go-to beverage. If you want to add a little...
0: It'll only taste better. Beverage. Yeah, whatever you add to that, it's only going to taste better.
1: That's your own prerogative,
0: there
1: baby.
0: There you go.
1: Maybe not if you're nauseous. XYZ with their exact read. More about nothing. It's all brought to you by Chick-fil-A.
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0: McDonald's has put out an official instruction manual. I guess think about like a Lego book, right? Like,
1: yeah,
0: that explains you directions is the word I'm looking for on how to make a dinosaur out of nuggets and fries.
1: Yeah, this is coming out of Guatemala. They do like a kid's day, so like it's instructions. Nuggets, fries, turns it into a triceratops.
0: You're like cutting the fries up in certain sizes and then plugging them into the
1: They would be like
0: nuggets.
1: The bones and the nuggets, the body.
0: I mean, it looks pretty dope. I kind of want to try it.
1: Here's the thing. If I were a kid, I'd have got whooped for this. Stop playing with your food. And immediately, if I showed my dad, my grandmother, anybody who was immediately around me as a child, I'd have been in trouble for this.
0: They're not instructing you to do anything that, there's no way it's not messy. Like your child is dropping fries in the backseat.
1: Exactly.
0: If they attempt this. But I think it's way cooler than some of the stuff McDonald's does here in the U.S.
1: Sure, for sure.

0: Let's talk technology on XYZ with Eric Zachary. I sound like a nerdy science teacher. Ayo, class.
1: Yeah, you did.
0: Have you ever heard the song Ayo, Technology?
1: Throwback. Deep cut.
0: That's a deep cut. If you know, you know.

0: know. Anyway, your tech tidbit today, all brought to you by Eggland's Best. This is actually pretty important tech news. I'm really excited to share this. TikTok US, which is no longer a part of like ByteDance TikTok. They spun it off a couple months ago, which we knew was happening.
1: Yep.
0: Is joining Lantern, the child safety program.
1: Yes. So if you don't know, Lantern started in 2023 and since then has had pretty much everybody in every facet of the internet, whether it's Meta, Snapchat, Twitch, or even just like Google, Microsoft, Apple, Roblox, Reddit. Mm-hmm.
0: Anywhere where a child can get access to the internet.
1: Yes. They have partnered with Lantern to kind of ward off any potential threats to children. TikTok is now joining because they've broken off from ByteDance. Obviously, everybody else is American. Now they can as well. But since 2025, since last year alone, just for a couple numbers, Lantern has shared over 2 million signals of potentially violating behavior to children, whether sexually exploitative, abusive in any way, shape, or form. They've gone kind of above and beyond to be like,
0: that's incredible.
1: We're stopping it, even if it could not be that.
0: I'm going to ask a question. I don't know if you have the answer to it.
1: Sure.
0: Because you don't have children on TikTok or in general.
1: Yeah.
0: That said, is it implement like a safety protocol or there's guidelines or it's like an algorithm or something that helps find these comments? Or
1: yeah, so several different things. Like, you know how if you try to comment anything like rude
0: or
1: on
0: like
1: Instagram,
0: cuss word,
1: it'll warn you.
0: Yeah.
1: So it's essentially that. Now, they don't have anything that is literally like, oh, it'll ping your like parents
0: right.
1: or something, but it's just like practices within the app and the companies themselves.
0: Okay. So it's like a software that TikTok intertwines with their own algorithm helps alert TikTok.
1: It polices TikTok of itself.
0: I like that. Yeah. As someone that just had a TikTok go viral, people can be mean. I can handle it. Because I'm funnier than these people commenting. But like if I was 16...
1: Well, that's the thing. Your version of handling it isn't like, oh, I'm going to be the better person and walk away. It's like, no, I'm going to make you feel bad too.
0: Hey, they started it. Anyway, Lantern, which is a child safety program for apps and software, is now a part of TikTok US, which is very cool. Your tech tidbit, all brought to you by Eggland's Best.
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0: There's an ongoing rumor that started on Dumois, which is an Instagram gossip girl type account.
1: Right. Right. If you know, you know.
0: It's got a decent following, but like if you're not on that account, you don't know about this.
1: Sure.
0: Obviously, it hit Channing Tatum a certain kind of way because he's feeling the need to respond to this.
1: Yes.
0: As if he's Ed Sheeran.
1: Basically.
0: With his little situation right now.
1: Yeah. There's an account that is making fun of Channing Tatum's exes, Zoe Kravitz and Jenna Dewan, but also championing Channing Tatum.
0: It's been ongoing for like 3 years.
1: Yeah, everyone thinks now, though, that it's Channing Tatum's burner, to which he is now posted saying, it's not me, why would I do this? And it's like,
0: eh. No, his leverage is, he follows this account,
1: right,
0: by the
1: way. Does follow
0: not
1: the account.
0: Not a great look.
1: Yeah.
0: But he's like, why would I follow it if it's me? I'm like, I can do a double negative. I know what you're trying to
1: right,
0: do.
1: Right, exactly. Reverse psychology.
0: You're just trying to mind blank people.
1: Yeah,
0: into,
1: yes,
0: know,
1: yes.
0: No, I love the idea that this could be Channing Tatum.
1: Might be Channing Tatum.
0: It's called Nunya Business, by the way.
1: Bidness.
0: Bidness, excuse me.
2: Let's go.

0: Jordan had an awkward conversation.
1: It's not just an awkward conversation. This has kind of put the bar at a higher level. We've talked about on the show before that my wife monthly has a masseuse come to the house.
0: Oh, right. That's where this is going. Okay.
1: Yes.
0: She has a man deliver a massage. Does he even bring a massage chair?
1: He brings a massage table. He brings the oils. They put on nice music.
0: Yeah, he does.
1: All right, calm down. But yesterday, I was at the house for the first time in very few.
0: While the massage while was happening. Was,
1: yeah, while they were there.
0: Did you help out?
1: No, I didn't help. It's not going that way. The masseuse, however, had questions for me about our business, but felt no need to stop massaging my wife.
0: He's rubbing Sam down while...
1: while asking about... And so, we'll talk about it.
0: I'm sure she loved that.
1: Oh, we got things to talk about.
0: We'll talk about Jordan's conversation with his wife's masseuse. Male masseuse next on XYZ.

0: probably one of my favorite things that Jordan's wife does. She has a mail order masseuse.
1: It's not mail order. Like,
0: I mean,
1: the masseuse just comes to the house.
0: She ordered the man to come to the house
1: and
0: rub her back.
1: Yeah, it's a massager. The word you're looking for is a massage.
0: You know what I'm doing.
1: But, yeah, no, I know.
0: He brings his own oils.
1: And table.
0: All right, anyway, so this has been ongoing. We've talked about it on the show.
1: Yeah.
0: It's really not like that. She has a bad back, and she needs this kind of therapy and whatnot. It's easier for him to come to the house. All of that to say, you were at the house while he was giving her a massage for the first time in a while.
1: Usually, I'm not at the house. It's not that I have a problem with it. It's just you want that to be kind of like your time. I give that, you know, I want my wife to have that.
0: I don't
1: want to
0: talk when I'm getting a massage.
1: Exactly.
0: And I don't want them to talk either.
1: Right. So, they start talking about our business, you and I are. Mm-hmm. To which, I guess, the masseuse is in theater, and they are looking for, like, podcasting and several things shot.
0: To clarify, we own a production studio separate of this show.
1: Yes,
0: where,
1: correct.
0: Like, we have different studios people can rent and whatnot.
1: Exactly.
0: XYZ Studios, if you ever want to look it up.
1: There
0: but
1: you go.
0: All that to say, he was asking you about our business while giving her a massage.
1: Yes, ask Sam, to which Sam is like, oh, Jordan's home if you want to talk to him. I'm thinking, we'll talk after
0: the 45 minutes.
1: No. Rubbing my wife's leg down. Like, so tell me more about these studio spaces. And like, I'm sitting there like, okay, yeah. You know, and I start, you know, I'm basically just giving a pitch. Like,
0: so while another man was rubbing your wife's back, you were in the corner of the bedroom.
1: Yeah, it's

0: don't think I can say the word.
1: It's in the living room.
0: I can't say the word on the air. I don't even actually know if I can, but you were in a certain kind of chair. If you know what I'm talking about, you know.
2: To some degree, if that's how you want to play it. But what was funny about it, though, is as I'm explaining and they're asking me questions, like, the masseuse will stop down and go, Sam, how you doing down there? Good?
0: Is he a coach? She's baseball?
2: She's this is fine. Like, this is the most awkward thing. And I'm like, yeah, so that room only does two microphones, but then we've also got like a round table style setup. So yeah, how's this on? Is this enough pressure on the leg? Yup, that's good. And I'm like,
0: my two favorite parts about this, I just want to make sure we underscore this because I feel like we didn't touch one of them. It's him looking for a podcast space for his theater troupe.
2: Yes.
0: Which, as a prospective client, I am not going to say anything about. I think that's cool.
2: Yeah.
0: So cool.
2: Right.
0: But it's also a Dungeons & Dragons themed podcast.
2: It's several different things. Several different things. Okay. That was
0: improv,
2: like one of the main ones. I don't know if it's all improv. I mean, I need more information from him, but he had several ideas. Mm-hmm. It was just, it was interesting because... Finish my wife's massage, please.
0: He might be good at podcasting if he doesn't want to shut up. Like, that's kind of a prerequisite. It's XYZ.
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0: 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If you hear wind noise in the background or maybe wild animals, that would be because Audrey is joining us remote right now.
1: And
0: I think you took the term remote a little too literally, Audrey.

0: fully on a boat. What is it, a lake or a river?
1: It's a river, technically, but it's salt water because I'm in Virginia.
2: You sound mad about that.
0: She joined the show link, like the video link, holding a fish, which is already my number one like turn off for even friends. I'm like, I don't talk to people who hold fish that's not sushi. Anyway, Audrey, it looks like you're alive and well. You've survived the bear attack, right?
1: No, I survived the bear attack. It did not attack me. It just attacked somebody's truck bed.
0: That's wild that that actually happened.
1: yeah, I know. It's crazy.
0: Audrey's on a road trip, but she is gracing us with her presence, and she'll be checking out throughout the show, checking in throughout the show. Sorry, the water is, and the wind is throwing me. It's XYZ with Eric Zachary.

0: I don't think I've ever wanted a celebrity rumor to be more true in my life.
1: 100%.
0: I am so on board with this. There's a rumor that started on the account Dumois, which is kind of like the real life Gossip Girl, if you don't know.
1: Right.
0: That Channing Tatum has a burner account that he has been using for years to comment shade towards his exes.
1: Yep.
0: Zoe Kravitz, among others.
1: Jenna Dewan.
0: Also, where like there have been videos of him, he's commenting like, wow, he's such a great looking guy.
1: Yeah, yeah, yeah.
0: Just so, like childish activity. Yes. He had to, it got so big over the last 24 hours that he went on his own Instagram and he's you really think that if this was me, I would follow my own burner account?
1: Okay, so here's the thing though, because you say something like that, then you see the burner account, Nunya Bidness is the name, or at Bidness underscore Nunya. They only follow Channing Tatum, right? They don't follow anyone else. And then all they do is comment. There's no posts of their own. They just comment things in support of Channing Tatum. And
0: or
1: then,
0: against,
1: or
0: his,
1: against
0: exes.
1: His exes. So, like, he's dragging Zoe Kravitz, dragging Jenna Dewan, all in comments.
0: It's like, dude, worst case, it's not you, and you're admitting that you still follow this account, obviously, because you like what they're doing.
1: Right, right, right.
0: Which is still...

0: childish, arguably more childish.
1: No, exactly. Because he's liking the, like, there was one where it was allegedly posted that they said, just here for the hate.
0: I love it. You know, anyway, Channing Tatum is claiming the burner account that people have found out and traced back to is not his. I'd like to believe it is.
1: Yes.
0: Me too. We'll keep you updated on this hard-hitting entertainment news story. Your XYZ ENT entertainment report, all brought to you by O'Reilly Auto Parts.
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0: Today on XYZ with Eric Zachary, we have proof of life from Audrey.
1: That's right.
0: She's been on this road trip throughout Appalachia and the Eastern Seaboard, and she video chatted into the show today.
1: Yep.
0: While on a boat. And the most annoying part is she somehow had a better connection than my mom does.
1: Oh, yeah.
0: From her home studio.
1: She's like out catching fish.
0: Yeah. I have a gripe with FedEx because the whole part of their word, their name is actually Express.
1: And I don't think
0: encounter today was the opposite of
1: Express. I don't think they can come in and use your bathroom.
0: Cheap.
1: That's what you wanted.
0: More about that. And Channing Tatum maybe has a burner account where he's been trashing his exes and then, you know,
1: hilarious,
0: pumping himself up, which
1: is hilarious,
0: even if it's not
1: true. Even if it's not true, it's still funny.
0: All of that and more. And I'm an influencer.
1: You are an influencer.
0: This actually sounds like a joke, but I did have a video go viral right now, and I'm picking all the fights in the comments. If you missed any of the show or you want to run anything back on demand, just search XYZ with Eric Zachary wherever you watch your video podcast.

0: A couple of weeks on the show, I brought up the idea of becoming an influencer. And I know someone hearing this is like, well, you already do like radio and TV. Like, but then I don't, I'm not the guy that's like the new secret spot that you won't believe.
1: Until.
0: Well, you and Audrey both encouraged me to do this. So I found this like pseudo speakeasy hidden bar
1: right, right.
0: at the

0: Overnight, I have become a viral influencer. And I know that sounds like an absurd roll your eyes statement. You should do that.
1: Right.
0: Mostly when people say that.
1: Right.
0: Know that I didn't seek this level of attention. I don't know. Maybe I did. I'm not trying to start an influencer account and go out to the hot spots. And like, that's not what I'm trying to do.
1: Okay.
0: All of this. Let me back up. I went to my home airport, which is Chicago International or O'Hare International Airport in Chicago. And I, mind you, grew up at this airport. My mom was worked for United for 30 years. I always talk about that on the show. But my dad actually worked at O'Hare too for 5 years.
1: Yep. Uh-huh.
0: And then I fly like 150 flights a year.
1: Right.
0: That's not an exaggeration. So right. I finally found this like little hidden gem bar that's just outside security.
1: Right.
0: It is in the airport. Granted, it's in the lobby of the hotel that's connected, but you don't have to go outside.
1: Right.
0: You have to take no form of transportation.
1: I would say this is a part of the airport.
0: It's a part of the airport. It's a 3-minute walk from security.
1: Yeah.
0: So I was like, you know what? This is a really, really cool spot. And I'd put it on my story and I'd gotten all of this attention and people responding to it. And they're like, oh my God, where is it? Tell me more. Make a video about this. I was like, you know what? Finally, I'll do this. So like 2 weeks ago, I took you there.
1: Yeah.
0: We were flying out together.
1: Yeah.
0: And I filmed a little bit more. And I edited this video and I just forgot to post it.
1: Yeah.
0: Last night, I was just kind of bored, which is a rarity for me. And I was like, you know what? I totally forgot. I should go post this video.
1: Yep.
0: I posted it. I went to bed.
1: Yeah.
0: I woke up to, and I am not exaggerating, over 5,000 Instagram updates.
1: Oh, yeah.
0: The video currently has over 200,000 views.
1: Yes.
0: Just on Instagram. On TikTok, it has almost like, I think, another 100,000.
1: Right.
0: The comments are crazy. And I love that this is such a... It's such a non-political topic that I'm just talking about what I thought was a really cool bar.
1: Right.
0: That I am so willing to fight anyone who comes for me in the comments. So there's a lot of people that support me. There's a lot of people that, there's people like that have become my white knight and
1: are
0: fighting people for me.
1: Yeah, for you.
0: So the whole controversy is people are like, well, it's not in the airport if you have to leave security. And I'm like, it's closer than the parking garage.
1: My thing is, where do you get the, I don't know, gall, the gumption, the wherewithal to be like, yeah, I'm just gonna correct a nothing burger sort of situation?
0: There was one guy on TikTok that commented something to the effect of, this creator is misrepresenting this content and this is misinformation. I'm like, bro, I can walk from this bar to security in 3 minutes.
1: Right.
0: No exaggeration.
1: What part of
0: and
1: this
0: I
1: is...
0: don't go outside.
1: I mean, I gotta assume that these people are jobless.
0: Yeah. Well, I mean, regardless, I'm not even gonna come for them on my show because I'm above that. All of that. I'm not. I'm so not. But if you think that I'm above fighting the nuances
1: of this
0: being a part of the airport or not. Anyway, it's a really, really cool spot. It's called the Gaslight Club. It was originally part of like this old private membership club that started in Chicago and then was like in New York, Miami, LA.
1: Yes, think Hugh Hefner.
0: Yeah, well, the Playboy Club got, Hugh Hefner got his idea from this club.
1: Exactly.
0: That's true. That's fact.
1: Mm-hmm.
0: Anyway, this is the last one.

0: remaining. I thought it was cool. If you're ever flying through O'Hare and you have more than 2 hours, it's totally worth it.
1: Go for it.
0: And if
1: yes.
0: you want to go to the comments on the video and also fight my battle for me or with me, we can join arms.
1: Or against. Just because the internet is a game.
0: Just know, if you do come for me, then
1: he's going to do it back. He can't help himself.
0: I am a professional hater.
1: Have your jokes ready.
0: You better come ready.
1: Yes.
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0: I knew there was an MTV video angle. There was, because MTV announced yesterday that Taylor Swift would be getting the some version of honor for video directing, right?
1: Right, it's a
0: very mouthy title, but it's recognizing for all of her contributions as a director, not just an artist.
1: Sure.
0: And I, as someone who's worked for MTV, was like, that's their way of making sure she's there. Now it makes more sense. You've probably heard by now, she has announced Patient Zero, her new single that is coming out on Friday. I would imagine she either talks about it or maybe even performs it at the VMAs, which is going down on Sunday.
1: Maybe they debut the music video?
0: That's math. Video Music Awards. If you didn't know, Patient Zero is what she was described as in an LA Times article 2 years ago. A columnist said that she's Patient Zero for emotional contagion. So, you know, she loves to clap back at the haters. I'm sure it has to do with that. But yeah, Taylor Swift, Patient Zero, out Friday. And then I'm guessing maybe we'll see a music video on at the Video Music Awards.
1: Okay.
0: That would make sense.
1: Yeah.

0: XYZ with Eric Zachary. This is the most in the field reporting Audrey has ever done.
1: I like it.
2: As I usually, well, I did that weather report that one time.
0: That was in front of the studio. Like, literally, she walked outside while it was raining. Now you are somewhere in Virginia. On a lake. Do we still have you? I feel like I'm live in a studio feed.
1: Yeah,
2: hello?
0: You're here. Okay,
1: there
0: she is. We got you.
1: Hello.
0: Describe how the trip has been so far, Audrey.
2: It's been so fun. I saw a bear. I've caught 5 different species of fish.
0: Isn't fish a species?
1: No, there's different types of fish.
2: No,
0: but I thought the species is fish, and then...
1: Oh, you're trying to get scientific.
0: Yeah.
1: I don't know.
0: Anyway, you got 5 fish. That's great.
2: Yes, I saw the Smoky Mountains and I went swimming in the river. I've just been outside, clearly. I look like my grandfather right now.
0: You look like you run a rental airboat company in Florida Everglades. Like, that's the vibe. You're giving Tiger King right now.
1: All these fish you've caught, have you learned anything about, like, your success rate seems a lot higher than the first time you went out and fished. What have you learned? Can you tell us any updates on what your survival skills are like now?
2: Yes, so here are my fishing hacks. Fish near the rocks.
1: Okay.
0: Mm-hmm. Okay.
1: All right.
2: Second of all, you can use another fish to catch a bigger fish.
1: Whoa. That seems cannibalistic.
2: And also, you have to throw your hook far enough so that it doesn't get in the rocks, but that it's by the rocks.
0: I thought you were going to say so it doesn't catch the back of your shirt.
2: I was like, I do every time somebody throws a line and I get a little scared.
0: Yeah. Is it...

0: Wait, is it just you and Daniel, or is there other people on the boat?
1: No, I'm also with Daniel's childhood best friend.
0: Okay.
2: Oh, nice. Okay, cool.
0: I guess that was my first question. I was like, where did you source the boat from on a road trip?
2: So we stole a boat.
1: This is not our boat.
0: Yes, I put that together. Okay. Audrey, we don't want to take too much of your time, but yes, you did see a bear in a CVS parking lot.
2: Crazy.
1: It was crazy.
0: I love that you look so happy right now. Yeah. You needed this. I don't know if it's insulting or makes me happy that you look so happy finally to see us, but also, are you just this happy when you're not in the room with us?
2: The latter.
1: Talking to my friends.
0: Okay, we're losing you to the Nor'easter. All right, we'll try to check in with Audrey one more time at the end of the show. Audrey, have an amazing road trip, and we'll talk soon. All right, be safe. Stay away from bears, okay?
1: I will.
0: All right.
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0: got a notification that a package I ordered a couple days ago is coming early. Like, that's the best feeling when FedEx is like, hey, actually, 100%. It's being delivered today.
1: Right.
0: And I don't know, when it's FedEx, there's a certain level of standard I hold above, like, Amazon. Right?
1: Okay, yeah.
0: Just because, like, this is your whole job.
1: Right.
0: Is to deliver. apparently, Felicia, the FedEx driver, does not believe that. Because I saw the truck pull up in front of my house. I was on my way to work. I was like, you know what? I'll wait 5 minutes because I just want this package.
1: Right.
0: And she delivers to the house next to me. And as she's going back to the truck, I'm like, hey, I think you have a package.

0: package for me. You mind if I grab it real fast? She goes, I need to go to the bathroom. And I was like, you can use mine. She goes, I'll be back, and sped away.
1: Didn't hear you.
0: I think she heard. I don't know. I was like, I'm right here.
1: Right.
0: And I understand that, like, I'm not, you need, I'm just okay. Saying, let me give you water. Let me give you a restroom.
1: No. Okay. So here's the issue, because you have all these weird adult random friends that are just ending up in your house. Now you are inviting the ultimate stranger.
0: You can't just say adult random friends. They're like contractors that have fixed my HVAC or various fridges.
1: But then for whatever reason.
0: The plumber used my toilet.
1: Like the plumber uses your toilet.
0: I don't think that's in his standard operating procedure.
1: Right, exactly. The HVAC guy stays and watches SportsCenter.
0: Yeah.
1: Now you are inviting the FedEx lady into your house, not only to use the bathroom, you're offering water.
0: I'm sorry. Bad on me for assuming Federal Express meant Express.

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0: another win in the fight to keep kids safe on the internet.
1: Yes.
0: Lantern is this company that has a program, basically, a child safety program, and they're what Instagram uses, Facebook, Snapchat, YouTube, you name it, Roblox, that helps police abusers on the internet that are trying to be sexually abusive or exploit children in any way, or just verbally abusive.
2: Yeah, exactly. Any sort of abuse towards children, Lantern kind of steps in and polices these programs. TikTok US, because they broke off from ByteDance, now is a part of that community. So another step forward.
0: So your kids can do their little dances in peace.
2: Yes.
0: But also, like, don't let them do it at the airport. I don't want, that was so 5 years ago. I'm just waiting to get my coffee, I don't want to see a 9 year old doing the nay-nay.
2: I like that there's Lantern and then there's Eric, who's just like, get these kids out of here.
0: I won't be abusive to your kids, but
2: you'll be judgmental.
0: And I may bully them in a very kind
2: abusive
0: way.
2: That's abusive.
0: No, you know what I'm saying.
3: Shine bright like a diamond. Shine bright like

0: Another win in the fight to keep kids safe on the internet.
1: Yes.
0: Lantern is this company that has a program, basically, a child safety program, and they're what Instagram uses, Facebook, Snapchat, YouTube, you name it, Roblox, that helps police abusers on the internet that are trying to be sexually abusive or exploit children in any way, or just verbally abusive.
2: Yeah, exactly. Any sort of abuse towards children, Lantern kind of steps in and polices these programs. TikTok US, because they broke off from ByteDance, now is a part of that community. So another step forward.
0: So your kids can do their little dances in peace.

0: Yes.
1: But also, like, don't let them do it at the airport. I don't want. That was so 5 years ago. If I'm just waiting to get my coffee, I don't want to see a 9 year old doing the nay nay.
0: I like that there's Lantern and then there's Eric, who's just like, get these kids out of here.
1: I won't be abusive to your kids, but
0: you'll be judgmental.
1: But I may bully them in a very kind way.
0: That's abusive.
1: You know what I'm saying.
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4: Well, the purpose of a party is to have fun together. And a successful party needs planning.

0: Well, you know, Tina, I mean, everyone loves your dad, Joski, and he yes. is like the sweetest man. He is such a hard worker, and it's a beautiful thing. I saw you posted on the Star Facebook. It's Joe and Tina, Star Morning Show, that your dad has perfect attendance at work for how many years in a row now?
1: Yeah, it said, this is an award of excellence to my dad for the record of 27 years of perfect attendance.
0: As the youngins say today, bruh.
1: Bruh.
0: Bruh.
1: Exactly.
0: Wow.
1: Like, I posed the question, how many of us can say this simply?
0: Yeah.
1: Can you say that?
0: No. No, I can't. I mean, I remember when perfect attendance was a thing at school, and you would get it. And what they did, where I grew up in Addison, of course, Wesley School, elementary school, in the 80s, they used to give us free White Sox tickets if you got perfect attendance.
1: Are you kidding? For real?
0: It was awesome. You would get, that was the motivation. And me being like a massive Sox fan, it was always great. I know parents probably hated it.
1: Right.
0: Hey, Dad, can we go to the Sox game? I got free tickets. What?
1: Get where?
0: I got to drive to the South Side? Like, what is happening? We live in the Western suburbs? Like, no, yeah. But we did go to games. And yeah, it was pretty great, actually. But look at your dad. Joski is one of those, like, look, the apple doesn't fall far from the ski tree. Let's just say that,
1: thank
0: Tina.
1: Thank you. Appreciate that.
0: You know, your dedication to hard work and your sisters and the entire family, both sides of the family.
1: Absolutely. Like, we are so proud of him. I mean, just to have that determination, you know, to go in and do that and to say 27 years of perfect attendance. That is a long time and a lot of life things that happen in between there.
0: Yeah. For real, right?
1: You know?
0: Think about weather situations.
1: Yes,
0: your dad has gone with a blizzard and, of course, you know, and crazy snow and everything else.
1: 100%, and he's felt under the weather and all the things, and he still goes in and he works hard.
0: Anyone come anywhere close to that, we will definitely be reading comments on the air, doing scroll calls throughout the morning here on Star. And of course, you could hit us up on our 800 number if you want to talk attendance and whether it was, you know, it could be for work. You never missed a day.
1: Right.
0: Could be you remember in school you never missed a day, which, I mean, I missed. I'm the opposite of I didn't get a certificate. I got like a detention for missing things.
1: Exactly.
0: So. But our 800 text line is open if you want to hit us up.
1: It's 800-861-1055.
0: All right, so coming up in a couple of minutes, we have the impossible question for some fall fun across the area to Gobert's Farm. Maybe you know that, maybe not. You'll be able to win in a few.

0: 105.5, Joe and Tina. Another fall crisp day ahead of us here, right? It's officially fall, isn't it?
1: Yeah, yesterday was the first official day of fall.
0: Well, that was superseded by Taylor Swift making an announcement. She's got a new song coming out on Friday. So
1: she certainly does.
0: Well, I mean, you know, Swifties are losing their minds right now because there's a new song that we are going to premiere here Friday morning, though many Swifties will probably be up the countdown to midnight when it's released on Friday.
1: I know. I'm excited for it.
0: It's going to be big. Look, anytime she sneezes, it's a world event.

0: 105.5. It's Joe and Tina. You know, every once in a while, you come across a spot that you haven't been to, like a restaurant somewhere to eat in the area.
1: Right, like a place you've always wanted to go and you never have.
0: And so I had an opportunity to go to McHenry Golf Club last night. And I know it's not far from your house. Like, you could walk a block and be there. Yeah. And so I was hanging out. Sean from Buddy's Pizza, used to be with Buddy's, is now over there. And it suits him like perfect. They have the dining area. And I went last night. And oh my gosh. Well, first off, the White Sox won, which I'm excited about.
1: Okay, great.
0: And I probably scared some of the patrons at the McHenry Golf Club, like yelling. But Ed Hines, the owner, is a huge Sox fan. So I think I got to pass on that.
1: Oh, that worked out perfectly for you now, didn't it?
0: So, you know, Sean had invited me out there and I was showing you the pics of the food. I got to post them on my social from the McHenry Golf Club. I had this. Ed actually recommended. I've been trying to watch what I'm eating. So I was going to order the bruschetta. And Ed is like, listen, you got to get the sausage and pepper flatbread, Tina. He had one come to the table. I think I might have eaten half of it. And then I had one come for me. And I had to do the whole, I mean, the guy owns the golf club, so I was like, hey, do you want some of mine? Or and he took me up on it.
1: He was hungry, of course.
0: Honestly, I had such a blast hanging out, and they do like social memberships there.
1: Yes.
0: And I'm telling you, this food, I just was showing you the burgers. They have like Wagyu burgers that they do there, and then just this huge wrap, and the food is so, it's like the perfect spot for our friend Sean. Like, he thrives in that environment. And then of course he brought out like some custard at the end of the night. Remember, he would do that for the kids at Buddy's all the time.
1: That was like one of the favorite things. Like, when we had the kids with us, they would always say, do you think that he's gonna bring us some of the ice cream?
0: Tina, I literally was with these guys telling them the same thing yesterday, that is like Sean's brand. He's like the custard man.
1: Exactly. He always brings the treats out.
0: Dude, I had such a good time. I think I was in a good mood. Well, because I had good company, but the Sox were winning too, which of course. Excited about. And so it was nice. You know who else was there is John Smith from the McHenry Riverwalk Foundation.
1: Yes.
0: So, and of course, you know, you have your shop there.
1: Yes, and we know them very well.
0: And then Barb from the McHenry Riverwalk Board was there. She's going to come in and talk about they're doing Light the Night Saturday at Miller Point.
1: I know. That's so exciting.
0: So it was so much fun, and the food was so good. I'm like, you know, between the company at the table and the food, they're right about perfect.
1: That's
0: so
1: right.
0: It came together nice. But
1: when you
0: have
1: that great balance of everything,
0: I
1: know.
0: I said, I might have to up my golf game if I'm going to be hanging out here. So
1: absolutely. Listen, I can pretend to golf, and I can look the part.
0: Do you know that place is, and I know you can, and I said, because they were, you know, they were saying, oh yeah, Joe's a, because, but Sean is always like, hey, yeah, Joe from Star 105, he's like big fans and stuff.
1: I know,
0: he
1: always cheers us on.
0: And the guy next to me, I think, Jack, was like, oh yeah, you know, Tina's personality. I'm like, yeah, Tina is the show. I'm like, she's the show.
1: Oh,
0: so
1: thanks, Jack.
0: Yeah, I know.
1: Appreciate it, guys.
0: He's got your back on that one.
1: That's right.
0: But no, it was a lot of fun, and I'm going to post the pictures on my Joe Cicero page of the food, because I was blown away by it.
1: Yeah, awesome.
0: And it's good vibes for sure to hang out. You find a new spot and like to talk about it for sure, and you would do the same. It's Joe and Tina.
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0: 101.5 Joe and Tina. I love your dad. Perfect attendance for 27 years.
1: It's just crazy. Yeah. We're so proud of him.
0: Look, I saw Martin Chevrolet. They even commented, and they said that's where you get your work ethic from,
1: they
0: Tina
1: did.
0: Brady.
1: That was so nice.
0: Yeah. So that's up on the Star Facebook, and we'll read your comments throughout as well. Look at people giving Joski, giving your dad congratulations on there.
1: Absolutely.
0: That's awesome. How do you even do that, said Allison.
1: I know.
0: Life happens. Illness happens. Wow.
1: Yes.
0: Yeah, perfectly said. All right, impossible question coming up here in just a couple of minutes, of course, for an early prize.
1: We have four tickets to Gobert's Farm in Pingree Grove.
0: Coming up after Green Day on Star.

0: I mean, you know, this song, this is like the time of the year to play that song, right?
1: It seems very appropriate.
0: Wake Me Up When September Ends. Joe and Tina, it's the Star Morning Show. We'll get into the impossible question. Good Lord, I just got the worst paper cut of my life, and I scared that. Jesus out of Tina.
1: I can't move past this because I'm not sure what just happened. I almost fell off of my chair because you just screamed so loud it scared me. And I'm like, what just happened?
0: A paper cut.
1: Can't make this up.
0: This is a little embarrassing for me. My bad. Sorry about that.
1: I didn't mean to. You go, I got a paper cut.
0: It hurt, Tina. It hurts so bad. You saw how much blood there was.
1: I will say there was a lot of blood.
0: You know what it was? It's a stack of papers, and I got like five paper cuts at the same time. Holy cow, did that hurt, man. I know. Somewhere, there's someone just going, really, dude, the threshold... Threshold for men over women when it comes to pain,
1: right,
0: is just women can go up to 1,000 and men are at like barely a 1.
1: I know. I just looked at you. I'm like, are you okay?
0: Like, I'm fine. It was a paper cut. Yeah. I mean, I just pulled the biggest Caleb Williams ever.
1: You totally did.
0: Yeah. The guy, he went down writhing in pain and screaming. They're like, he'll probably play Monday.
1: I know.
0: Wait, did you actually, did you hear... What the latest is?
1: No.
0: Tyson Bagent, the backup quarterback?
1: Yeah.
0: He's got a concussion.
1: No.
0: So we right now, the Chicago Bears are now at their third string quarterback.
1: They even have a such thing?
0: I asked the same thing. I have no idea who it is.
1: That was true.
0: I don't know who it is.
1: Oh my.
0: I forget his name. Caleb Haney, maybe? Is that his name? Yeah. Is that crazy?
1: Come on.
0: That we now are to our third string quarterback?
1: No.
0: We are an injury away from them grabbing some guy out of the stands to throw the ball.
1: Probably.
0: Hey, guy, can you throw? Throw this. All right, you're in. Let's go.
1: Wow.
0: Yeah. So go Bears. Okay. Go Bears. Yeah.
1: Let's keep the faith.
0: We'll see what happens. All right, let's get into this. The impossible question.
1: Just keep the napkin on your thumb. I don't want you to bleed all over the council.
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1: So I was going to say, actually, a coworker finishes a task for somebody else.
0: Oh, like, and then they go, oh, yeah, I finished this.
1: Exactly.
0: I got it. Don't worry. 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
1: Yeah, like, they're not, they're trying to look like they're doing a good thing, but really they're doing it to get ahead of that person to look better than them.
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1: Oh.
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8: We should see the sunshine today here in the Northwest Burbs. A high of 67.
9: Yeah, it's coming up right now. You could actually see the sun today.
8: Yeah, tomorrow 68, and really more of the same for the weekend. I think it's going to be a beautiful weekend ahead of us.
10: 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All right, we'll go to your calls here. Most people at work view this as very passive aggressive when it comes to keeping the peace. We'll take your calls next. Joe and Tina at Star.

0: Impossible question is going down. Has to be with a passive aggressive thing people will do at work and they don't appreciate it. 800-861-1055. Tina just got her guess in.
1: I thought it was finishing a task for somebody else, but they've got a motive in mind.
0: Yeah, but saying like, oh yeah, I got that done. Mm-hmm. And then, you know, like, oh yeah, just don't worry about
1: right,
0: it.
1: Right, exactly.
0: I'll take care of that. I'll let them know mm-hmm. that it's done. That's not it. 800-861-1055. Morning, it's Joe and Tina. What is your guess for this one, please?
2: Hi, is it like offering to help someone? Like, I could see that as a passive-aggressive, like, do you need help with that? Thinking they couldn't do it.
0: Yeah, like, you don't know what you're doing.
1: Oh,
0: wow,
1: yeah.
0: That's a good guess. And I know there's a lot of these guesses out there, mm-hmm. good ones, but not it. Thank you. 800-861-1055. Hello, Joe and Tina. So what is it that's viewed as passive-aggressive in the workplace?
3: I'm going to guess like saying hello or goodbye at the end of the day.
0: No, that's not what we're looking for. Nope, I know. But that's, especially if someone stays late, they're like, oh, you're leaving? Oh, you're leaving already?
1: Right, like is it a little early?
0: that could be misconstrued as passive aggressive, but not it. 800-861-1055. This is basically calling somebody out in the most passive aggressive way. And you will open this up and be like, really? You put everyone on this? You put me on blast, so to speak?
1: Oh, boy.
0: 800-861-1055. What's viewed as passive-aggressive? You think you got it? Hit us up now.

0: You're looping somebody in. That is your hint. The impossible question. We do have this early prize for you.
1: We have four tickets to Gobert's Farm in Pingree Grove for you.
0: Yeah, when you do this in a workplace, coworkers, not big fans. It's viewed as the most passive-aggressive thing you can do when it comes to keeping the peace. What do you think? 800-861-1055. 800-861-1055. Hey, it's Joe and Tina. What is your guess for this one? Let's wrap it up.
2: Sending stuff through email?
0: Yeah, but what do you specifically do?
2: Like bringing up old emails or bringing up complaints.
0: All right, you're close. See, this is where I don't want to give up on you.
1: Right.
0: Don't make me give up on you. So if you send an email, what is a very passive-aggressive thing that you can do to another employee?
2: Oh, you CC the boss.
0: Yes. Boom. Boom. You nailed it, and you got a four-pack of tickets to Gobert's Farm Pingree Grove for fall fun, okay?
2: Okay, great. Thank you.
0: And, you know, we'll discuss whether or not. Have you done that passive-aggressive and put, like, one of the bosses on an email before?
2: No, but I've had it done to me.
1: I know. It doesn't feel good, does it?
0: No. And it is one of the worst things. You go, you look at that little box for CC, you're like, really?
1: Right.
0: Really?
1: You're like, here we go.
0: Congrats. Thank you so much for calling in. Hold on 1 second, okay?
2: All right. Thank you.
0: Yeah, so the most passive-aggressive thing you can do is send an email and CC the boss on it and put people on the email. Mm-hmm. And it's like, oh, no, I just wanted to loop them in. Really? Really? You're trying to stick it to me, right? Yes. Isn't that what that turns into?
1: It kind of does. Like, that has happened to me before. And I think also, unfortunately, I have probably done that to somebody else.
0: I sometimes will take a step back and go, do I really need to put, like, another manager on this? Does it need... Because that is, at the end of the day, that's an escalation.
1: Mm-hmm.
0: If you're typing, if you're just getting back to a coworker,
1: right,
0: and then you go to that CC box and you put like the right. one manager on,
1: yes,
0: then you're like, you know what? How about like every manager should know, that you're an idiot and I'm calling you out on this because you screwed something up or whatever it is. Like that is a big deal. And it's the one thing is we just learned in the impossible question, which happens every weekday morning at 6:20, that putting someone on a CC is like the most passive aggressive thing at work.
1: But you know? I don't think that I have done it to be mean. I think I've done it because I didn't have the answer. So I needed somebody that was higher up than me to give the correct answer.
0: Gotcha.
1: You know?
0: Yeah, no. I've done that just to be mean in my life. I'm not even going to hold back on it. I'm not going to hold back. I've done it. And now I think as you get more mature, you go, you know what? Is that really necessary? Do I need to escalate this situation?
1: Yeah, exactly. Come on.
0: Probably not. It's Joe and Tina.
1: Star 105.5.
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0: Teddy Swims, Joe and Tina, Star 105.5. Put a pin in that because his show is coming up on Friday night at the UC.
1: Yeah, it is.
0: We are going to have some fun in the 7 o'clock hour. We have another girls flag football team coming to visit
1: Yes,
0: us.
1: I think they're starting to arrive up front, aren't they?
0: And I assume this is the Cary Grove Trojans, the junior team that is coming in today.
1: Yes.
0: That'll be fun. Yeah, they're starting to roll in right now here at the radio station.
1: We love this.
0: And highlighting, we're going to be out for Friday Night Lights. Hannah B. will be at Crystal Lake Central.
1: You got it.
0: Yep, I know. Trust me, in this area, Central South, got to get it right.
1: That's right.
0: With McHenry County College on Friday evening. Yeah, I'll be going to the Teddy Swim show. I made up my mind. I'm going to go.
1: Okay.
0: As of now, I'm solo for the show, which is crazy. I know people think that's nuts, but I did ask someone last night if they wanted to go. Ashley Clem, who listens to the show.
1: Yeah.
0: You know, we've chatted before, and I had messaged her and I asked if she wanted to go, and she's like, oh man, she's got weddings all weekend. She's a photographer.
1: Oh, yeah.
0: So, yep. So, another one where I'm like, okay, all right, back to the drawing board on this one. You have a book retreat up in the Wisconsin Dells that you're doing.
1: Yes.
0: But so that leaves, well, you, but also your husband, Justin, is out on that one.
1: I'm bringing all of your backups. Like, I have my husband coming with me. My mom will be there. My best friend, Randy. Right.
0: Oh, Aunt Janice.
1: Oh,
0: Aunt Janice.
1: Yes.
0: I totally forgot. Your Aunt Janice could be my concert buddy.
1: You could ask
0: Perfect.
1: Her.
0: All right.
1: But now that you've made an announcement of it, be sure that maybe Aunt Tammy and Aunt Debbie are going to probably text you.
0: I don't have enough tickets for that.
1: I mean,
0: listen, if I'm going to go with, if one of your aunts is going to hang out with me, it's definitely going to be Aunt Janice. She is a good time.
1: Like, I'm waiting for my Uncle Jeff to text me, be like, she's free. Take her.
0: Uncle Jeff usually, so what's so great is, so Tina's Aunt Janice, and that's your mom's sister.
1: Correct.
0: Like, I've picked her up to go to concerts before, right?
1: Yes, you have.
0: And Uncle Jeff is like the dad that is letting the daughter go out with some guy, right?
1: Of course.
0: And I say that in a silly manner.
1: Of course.
0: But I pull up and Uncle Jeff gives me the like crushing handshake.
1: Uh-huh.
0: He's like, just have mama home by midnight and you're good. I'm like, all right, Uncle Jeff, you're the best, dude.
1: That's right.
0: Let me see. We can call and put Aunt Janice on the spot to see. That's a concert buddy. I got excited. So maybe, you know, have her come to the show with me.
2: If you record your name and reason for calling, I'll see if this person is available.
1: Listen.
0: Hi, Aunt Janice. It's Joe. I have a concert Friday night. I wanted to take you there as long as Uncle Jeffy's going to be okay with it.
1: Well, and it's your niece, Tina.
0: Yeah,
1: hi.
0: Right. Yeah, she works there too. All right, I hit pound. Now Aunt Janice, she's screening her calls like everyone else in the world.
1: We all do.
0: And we're going to be doing one of those instant gratifications for the Duchess Manor four-pack of passes.
2: Please stay on the line.
0: Like, how long was that message?
1: Yeah, you have to be quiet. It needs to recognize that you're not talking.
0: Well, hopefully she answers right away on this one.
1: It probably got that entire conversation.
0: Right. I hope she's not listening to the whole thing.
1: She probably will.
0: The show ends at 10, if she didn't know. All right, so the Cary Grove Trojan Junior team, flag football team, is going to be in here in just a bit.
2: This person is not available.
0: What?
1: Maybe she's sleeping.
0: Man. All right.
1: Did you text her?
0: No, I didn't text her.
1: Okay.
0: But it comes up Kenosha.
1: That's what I'm saying.
0: Which we're trying to get that fixed. So let me text her and see if, hey, Aunt Janice, trying to call you from the radio station. Are you up? You know she's up.
1: I mean, she probably is. She's usually up early.
0: All right, we'll try her in a few. We got a lot going on. We got the Duchess Manor 4-pack of tickets.
1: Yes.
0: We got the Cary Grove Trojans Junior Girls Flag Football Team coming to hang out with us.
1: Yay, what a jam-packed. What day is it today? Wednesday.
0: It's a Wednesday.
1: Halfway through the week.
0: It's the day after Tina Tuesday.
1: That's right.
0: It's Wednesday.
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0: Star 105.5, Duchess Manor. We have a four-pack to go see some scary fun, the haunted house at the Arboretum of South Barrington. Mm-hmm. Our friend Stacy is waiting to chat with us here in a second.
1: Like, you guys are going to love the Duchess Manor this year.
0: Yeah, we'll highlight what it is. We'll let you know how you can get instant gratification and text to win tickets for this haunted house in just a couple of minutes. Joe and Tina.
1: It's Star 105.5.
2: Well, you done me, and you bet I felt it. I tried to beat you, but you're so hot.

0: All right, we said that we were going to do instant gratification for a four-pack of tickets for Duchess Manor, the haunted house happening over at the Arboretum of South Barrington. It's Joe and Tina, and we have Stacy from the Arboretum with us.
1: She's here. Hello, everyone.
0: Hey, girl.
1: Hey, guys.
0: I saw you had a media night for Duchess Manor, which was awesome, and I can tell you that the setup there is, you know, we posted, you saw the clip we posted yesterday.
1: It was awesome.
0: And now to be able to give a four pack of tickets away, it's just, I use the word admire because the setups in every room of Duchess Manor.
2: There's so much work like behind the scenes that goes into it.
0: It's so like, I don't know, man. It just adds to it. And then you get scared out of your mind with the characters walking around, too. It's just awesome. Are there times where you're just walking through the Arb and you catch wind of one of the characters and get freaked out?
1: Totally.
0: Yeah.
1: Yeah. They pop around the corner and scare you. Absolutely.
0: That's something you don't need in the workplace. But no, it's so well done and easy to find at the Arboretum of South Barrington. And not only can you get scared like Tina screaming her head off.
2: Oh, my gosh. Listen. Honestly, I can't help myself.
0: Are you guys doing like the lights on thing this year?
1: Yeah,
0: too?
1: We have for the children Saturdays and Sundays from 2 to 5. They can go in. The lights are on. We have no actors. It's just a walkthrough. And it's fun for the kids. We had a ton come through this past weekend and they loved it.
0: That's awesome.
2: Well,
0: I know.
2: Of course, it makes them feel like a little bit braver that they're not missing out on the haunted house and they still feel really cool that they got to see it too.
1: Absolutely.
2: I might need to do the want the lights on.
1: I'll go with you.
2: Is there an age limit, Stacey?
1: No age limit.
0: So,
1: I'll go with you.
0: We're going to give a four pack of tickets away, Duchess Manor at the Arboretum of South Barrington. Stacy is with us and we'll tell you how you can text to win coming up here in just a couple of minutes. It's Joe and Tina.
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0: Duchess Manor is a haunted house open at the Arboretum of South Barrington. It's Joe and Tina. Stacy from the Arb is with us, and we have a 4-pack of tickets to give away. We call it instant gratification.
2: It's nice and simple. So we're going to ask you to text us something, and then within minutes, we will call you on the air, and it is instantly a winner.
0: Yeah. So for a 4-pack of these tickets, they're open through Halloween. You can go visit, and we'll tag and do all that. You can find them. All right, Stacy, what do you want to do? Yesterday, we did emoji for Halloween to text the 800 number.
1: What about your favorite scary movie?
2: Oh, ooh, see, yeah. You're hired.
0: Yeah, no kidding.
2: I like it.
0: Bring her

0: on immediately.
1: Yes.
0: All right, so scary movie. Favorite scary movie. What's a movie that like you have nightmares about, right? Ooh. A movie that freaks you out. What, Stacey, what is yours? What's the...
2: Probably The Exorcist.
1: Oh, yeah.
0: That is, you know, the paranormal stuff like that, but they did, for that movie being made like in the 70s.
2: So crazy.
0: It still holds up.
1: For real.
2: Totally.
0: And the music, the creepy music, and I get goosebumps thinking about
1: right now.
0: The music. So,
1: yes.
0: All right, you can text right now, instant gratification. We'll give a 4-pack of tickets to Dutchess Manor away. Our number, hit us up right now.
1: It's 800-861-1055, 800-861-1055.
0: All right, so Exorcist, man, when the priest is doing that, like the Christ compels you.
1: I know.
2: The head spinning around.
1: Oh, I know. And just the lifting off of the bed. And
0: it's like having a toddler that's having a tantrum.
1: Stop it.
0: The power of Christ compels you. I don't know. What is it with this kid? He's driving me crazy. Have you tried that? He might be possessed, okay?
1: Stop it.
0: All right, what about you, Tina? Because people are texting their movies, 800-861-1055.
1: I definitely agree with Stacey, the exorcism, or the, well, that is an
0: exorcism. Right.
1: The Exorcist, but my husband made me watch all of The Conjurings. And those ones honestly give me nightmares. It's also about like possession and like ghosts and like I'm a Pisces, so I'm just very like I'm like the whole thing. It doesn't.
0: What does Pisces have to do with that?
1: Because I'm very intuitive and I'm very sensitive to like stuff like that. And so I'm like, oh my gosh, I can't do it. All like right, my eyes are closed throughout all of the movies. like basically.
0: Did you hear Tina screaming at Dutchess Manor at the
1: Arboretum
0: of South Barrington? You know why now?
1: Yeah.
0: So.
1: Why? What's yours?
0: I will go, and please text us yours. We're getting those coming through right now on our refrigerator-sized tablet that we scroll through. 800-861-1055, 800-861-1055, minus Poltergeist. Hands down, Poltergeist.
1: Oh, yeah.
0: Freaked me out as a kid, like the they're
2: so
0: here.
2: Scary.
0: She's in front of the TV.
1: Yeah.
0: I know, and then, you know, parents probably want to yell, you're going to hurt your eyes.
2: So and that in that movie died, too.
0: Yes.
1: That is what actually is that? True.
0: Yeah, she died, the
1: yes.
0: kid. Oh, my
2: the
0: gosh.
2: The sister, too.
1: Yes, yeah. I think they all passed.
0: Okay, you're freaking me out, man. I'm already scared. And now you're scaring me even more talking about that. Because they do the, they're here. It's like, no, they're not. See, that wouldn't happen with a Ring doorbell.
1: Yeah, no, like, not nowadays.
0: You know they're here before they're even here.
2: They used no skeletons, I heard, for that water.
0: The graveyard?
2: That's what I heard, that they were real bodies. I don't know if that's true.
0: No way, dude. Oh. We got to check that. You moved the headstones, but you didn't move the bodies. You didn't move the bodies. You son of a... Man, that movie just creeped me out. I know it all. And then I was so afraid of tornadoes as a kid.
1: Yes.
0: There's a big storm and the tree comes through the window to get the guy, dude.
1: Yeah.
0: No way, man.
1: Oh, my gosh.
0: All right, well.
2: So scary.
0: Dude, I'm getting freaked out. Like, yes. I want to run. I want to run right now. All right, so 800-861-1055. Again, send us a scary movie.
1: Yes.
0: One that scarred you. Tell us why, and we will call you. Instant gratification. We're going to come back in just a couple of minutes, give you a 4-pack of tickets. Dutchess Manor is happening at the Arboretum of South Barrington. Stacey, thank you. Appreciate
2: thank
0: you.
2: Thank you, guys.
0: You'll get to hear the winner on your drive home, okay? Or to the Arb, I should
1: to
0: say.
1: Yes, right.
0: She's like, I'm not going home. I'm going to work right now.
2: Yeah. The other home.
0: All right. Thanks, Stacey. Have fun.
2: Thanks, guys.
0: Yeah, bye. All right. Why not put Thriller on?
1: There we go. This is a good choice.
0: So instant gratification right after Thriller and the laugh at the end. We're going to call the winner of the 4-pack of tickets for Dutchess Manor at the Arboretum of South Barrington. Our text number?
1: It's 800-861-1055.
0: 800-861-1055. Scary movie, your favorite, the one that scarred you. We'll call the winner. It's never too early for Thriller. I don't care what anyone says.

0: All right, there it is. Thriller. Never too early for Thriller. Like, it's officially fall, so we can play a Halloween song like that, right?
1: Yes, we definitely can.
0: All right, so I know they're going to make some noise right now. Cary Grove Trojans junior team, the flag football team, is with us. Ladies, you ready to say hi in a minute or what?
2: Yeah!
0: Not bad.
1: Not bad. Joe, he doesn't know how to do the hype machine. Should we try this again, girls?
0: All right.
1: Okay, on the count of three, we want you to get really loud, okay? One, two, three.
2: Yeah!
0: Again, Tina. Again.
1: Exactly.
0: I just don't have it, man.
1: It's a girl thing.
0: I guess so. I don't have it. So we'll chat with them in a second. In the meantime, Stacy from the Arb was here. We have a 4-pack of tickets to Duchess Manor, the haunted house at the Arboretum of South Barrington. And people talking about the scary movies that scarred them. Freddy, Nightmare on Elm Street, another one of those. The Omen is in there. Michael Myers, Halloween.
1: Of course, those are classic ones.
0: Somebody said Blair Witch Project, which that takes me back for sure.
1: I have seen it. It is pretty creepy.
0: To see that one. The Shining made it in there. The Leprechaun, said Heather.
1: I just saw that one.
0: Yeah. Holly said Children of the Corn. That one freaked me out big time.
1: All agreed, right. Holly.
0: So I got a bunch of entries here. I'm going to scroll. You tell me when to stop, and we will call that person. We call this instant gratification, where we call you live on the air to tell you that you won.
1: All right, so, girls, you say stop.
2: Stop!
0: All right, there we go. Let's call the winner right now. This is Judy that we are calling. It'll come up for some reason. It says Kenosha when we call. We don't know why. We have nothing to do with that.
1: Right.
0: So most people probably won't answer, but this is instant gratification. Win. Hey. Hi.
3: Hello.
0: Hi, Judy. Hi. How are you? It's Joe and Tina.
3: I'm fine. You're kidding.
0: You won.
3: I won?
0: Yeah, you won. She realized who it was. It was not a bill collector. What? Go ahead.
3: Outstanding. Thank you.
0: Yeah, so you said the movie Exorcist. The same one that Stacy was saying and the same one Tina was saying.
1: Yeah.
0: Apparently that is a popular movie that people freaked out with. So now because you get scared, you're going to get scared again at Duchess Manor. You got a 4-pack of tickets. Okay.
3: Thank you so much, Joe and Tina.
0: You're very welcome, Judy. Hold on just 1 second. There we go. Perfect.
1: I love it.
0: Yeah. Somebody said Hocus Pocus, about as scary as I'd like to get. Yeah.
1: I love Hocus Pocus.
0: Some people are freaked out by that. You know, and I hate E.T. That movie freaked me out with the little creepy phone.
1: It's not even scary.
0: Whatever, dude. Little glowing finger with his big head with the eyes and stuff.
1: He eats candy. That's not scary.
0: Yeah, he does like Reese's Pieces. You got me on that one. It's true. All right. Coming up in a few, we're going to chat with the young ladies from the Cary Grove Juniors flag football team. Are you guys excited?
2: Yeah!
0: I did it. Finally, the hype machine is real.
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1: Star Suburban Weather.
2: A little warm up from yesterday, 67 for the high. We will see sunshine for most of the day. And then going into the weekend, we're sitting at just about 70 degrees.
3: 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Join the grand opening celebration for their new Huntley branch on September 30th. All right, Joe and Tina in the Quick Hits coming up just before 8. Big news, Taylor Swift, new song coming out on Friday.
2: I mean, I'm kind of excited for it.
3: And, you know, the way she has announced it with the Easter eggs and everything mm-hmm. else, Swifties love that stuff. In the meantime, we have another girls flag football team with us. The Cary Grove Junior Trojans
2: yes.
3: are here with us. Ladies, you ready to get on the microphone in a few minutes and say hi or what?
4: Yeah!
3: You want to hear Olivia Rodrigo first?
4: Yeah!
2: There we go.
3: I thought so.
2: Ask and you shall receive.
3: Today I know my audience, Tina. Star 105.

0: Joe and Tina. All right, we'll talk Tay Tay and the new song that's going to be out on Friday here in just a few. And then, of course, just after 8 o'clock, Go Anywhere Getaway. It's airfare hotel for two to Go Anywhere USA, thanks to Dalzell Jewelers. Looking forward to that.
1: Yeah, it's a pretty sweet deal, so we'll get you that keyword very, very soon.
0: All right, we have another flag football team in with us. The young ladies from the Cary Grove Junior Trojans are here. Ladies, you ready to go live on the air or what?
2: Woo! Yeah.
0: Someone got their phones out. The parents got their phones out.
1: Of course. Coach, it's a big moment.
0: Coach Jay is with us. Coach Jay, what's going on, man? Are you ready for this or what?
3: Oh, we're ready. We're ready.
0: Right there, buddy.
1: There you go.
0: We're good. All right, Coach, let's talk about the team, how they're doing so far this season.
3: They're doing great. They're doing great. We played three games already, and very proud of them.
0: So what, wins on the games?
3: Not yet.
0: You're 0-3 right
3: now?
0: Sorry,
3: I said
0: that out
3: loud. That's a tough
1: subject.
3: How dare
1: you?
0: Delete that video. You don't want, don't
3: post that. Yeah, let's start over.
0: Don't post that on there. So this is, I would imagine for the girls.

0: He's right. So, you know, as they get older and keep playing, now there's high school teams for them playing, even some colleges.
1: Olympics, too, in a couple years.
2: Yeah, yes, we talked about that. Yeah,
0: 2028, they're going to start, you know, a team that's going to be competing for gold. And you never know, you know, some of the young ladies that we have here could be doing that. So is there a lot of running as opposed to passing in flag football at this age?
1: Yeah, that's exactly what we do. We're a big running team.
0: All right, so you're coming up. You got to come up as coach with, like, some of the schemes where you have – guys have any, I mean, you don't have to tell me what it is, Coach Jay.
2: Yeah, don't give away the secrets.
0: The Cary Grove Trojans, the junior flag football team with us, and we're going to meet the young ladies here in a second, but do you have something in your arsenal of plays that's like
1: we got some trick plays we came up with this week.
0: Are those fun? Are you excited? Okay, Coach, I like that. Yeah. You're going to have to update us, so whoever contacted us to come on the air, let us know when the ladies get the first dub. So let's meet. Want to meet some of
2: the ladies? Yeah, let's do this. You ready, girls?
0: Let's go, ladies. Right on the mic and say hello, please.
3: Hello.
0: Hi. What's your name?
3: My name is Jordan. I'm number 66 on the, and I like to play quarterback on the Cary Junior Trojans. And shout out to my dad.
0: That's awesome. Oh, shout out
2: good
0: to your
2: job.
0: Dad. So you like passing the ball, run plays, right?
3: Yep.
0: So playing football. Anyone in your family play football that you practice with?
3: My brother does.
0: Okay.
2: I knew it. I had a feeling.
0: Is
2: it
0: your older or younger brother?
3: My older brother.
0: Yeah. Is he showing you what to do? And is he impressed by what you're doing? Mm-hmm. I bet.
3: Yeah.
0: Are you going to be better than them, you think?
3: Yep.
2: That a girl.
0: That's what you got to have, that attitude. All right, let's meet more of the Cary Grove Trojans junior team.
4: Hi, my name is Adeline, and I'm number 20, and I like to play wide receiver. And shout out to my brother who's taught me a bunch of skills for football.
0: I love it. Look at the brothers. Yes. You know, having a good brother to help you out is always a good thing.
2: That's right.
0: All right, go ahead, sweetie. You can come and say hi. You can pull that down. Go ahead.
2: I know.
3: Hi, my name is Avery. I'm number 17, and I play a running back on the Cary Junior Trojans. And shout out to my family for everything they've done for me.
0: Awesome.
2: Oh, my gosh. That's adorable.
0: These guys are ready to game, too. I love it.
5: Hi, my name is Aubrey, and shout out to my family, and I'm number 10.
0: Number 10. What position do you play when you're out there, Aubrey?
5: Quarterback.
2: Oh, yes.
0: Right. We got a quarterback controversy on the junior team.
2: We got a
0: sixth
2: double
0: graders.
2: Team. It's good.
0: Awesome. Great job, guys.
6: Hi, my name is Janaea, and I play wide receiver. I'm number 14. Shout out to my mom and my dad for everything they've done for me.
0: Awesome. So are you practicing with mom and dad at home?
6: Well, yeah.
0: Yeah?
6: Yeah.
0: You like playing? You like being receiver? You got a little bit. She's got the... like tallness going on.
2: Yeah,
0: and
2: she's
0: everything.
2: Getting there. Yep.
0: Maybe get your first touchdown. Have you gotten a touchdown yet?
6: No, not yet.
0: All right. Maybe this is the week that you guys do that.
2: We have a feeling you will. Yeah.
0: Good luck. Okay.
6: Thank you.
0: Yeah. Thank you.
7: Hi, my name's Allie, and I'm number 18, and I play offense.
0: Okay, so like, are you on the line?
7: Yeah.
0: Okay, so you got to make sure no one's going to get your quarterback, right?
7: Yeah.
0: I love that. That's exciting, isn't it?
7: Yeah.
0: You're doing a great job.
7: Thank you.
0: Good luck.
8: Hi, my name is Kayla. I'm number 21, and my position on the Trojans is the running back.
0: Okay, awesome. So you get to touch the ball. Like, are you running a lot during the games?
8: Yeah.
0: And so when you run, so you must be pretty fast then, right? Yeah.
2: She's like, I am, Joe.
0: Can you beat Coach Jay in a race, you think?
8: Probably.
0: Yeah, probably. Yeah, I thought so. I thought so. Great job.
2: We like that confidence.
9: Hi, my name is Ida. I'm number 62, and I'm running back usually.
0: Okay. All right. Another
2: good,
0: running back.
2: Excellent.
0: I like it. Like a 1-2 punch. Coach, you got two backs in at one time in the game?
10: Well, it's 7v7. So
0: okay. All right. Good. 7-on-7. All right. So who's next? Go ahead. Step right up.
10: You're good. She's tall.
11: Hi, I'm Taylor, and I'm number 26, and I'm normally a defense. And shout out to my uncle for teaching me how to play football.
0: Awesome.
2: Oh, so sweet.
0: So you got to learn how to block or get in when you're on that defense like that and pull the flag. So you guys good at tackling?
12: Yeah!
0: Okay, good. All right, I'd like to hear that. Is that everyone? Do we get everyone? All right, make some noise for yourselves. Cary Grove Trojans, Junior, the girls team here. Coach Jay, come back up. Coach Jay, good luck. You got to let us know when you guys get that first dub, man. That's going to be.
1: This weekend.
0: So, and it's awesome because when you guys win, Coach Jay's bringing you for ice cream. All right?
1: All right. I guess that's the thing now.
0: Okay. Yeah. I might have to sell him later.
2: I was just gonna say.
1: You're fine.
0: He's like, you guys promise
2: He's
0: it.
2: He's like, bro.
0: Listen, I coached for, you know, 7 or 8 years, yes. So I know that's a motivating factor.
1: Oh, that's what we need, yeah.
0: Hey,
1: yeah.
0: Coach, do you do any, and, you know, we love this. We've had so many teams come in. If you want to reach out to us on our social, please do.
2: We're just so proud of all the teams, all the girls. Yeah. We just think it's so cool what you're doing.

0: doing.
1: It's really like bringing more people together for the sport, and girls are stepping up. We have some of the high school girls that, like, they go, well, I'm not doing track, I'm doing flag football instead. It's like, oh, dang. Okay, you're serious. So, Coach, do you do any? I loved when I coached mainly baseball, two championships. So,
0: here we go.
1: She's like, shut up already. No, but Coach, do you do any like fun drills with them at the end of practice? Of course, you know, get the ball in the bucket type of thing. Do you do
2: Sharks
1: like
2: and
1: that?
2: Minnows seems to be their favorite so far.
1: What is that?
0: Ooh, what's
1: Remind
0: that?
1: Me. Sharks and Minnows is
2: capture
1: what?
2: The flag, Sharks and Minnows.
1: Okay, cool.
2: Just two of them are on defense and the rest are on offense just trying to get behind them.
1: Gotcha.
0: Oh, fun.
1: It's always fun to like end a practice like that. What I used to do is like if you would throw the baseball and get it into the bucket from the outfield, I'd give a kid like $5 who did it.
0: Oh.
1: But yes, I'm not saying you have to do that, Coach.
0: I mean, money talks.
1: There's also inflation since I coached, so it'd probably be like $50 now these days. But you're doing a great job.
2: Thank you.
1: Thanks. I know some of the other dads probably helping, volunteering, helping out. So that alone, like, I know the time commitment to that. So you guys are doing a great job. All right.
2: Appreciate it. Thank
1: you. All right. There we go. Ladies, excellent make some final job, noise girls, for yourselves. Good job. Good luck. Go get that dub.
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0: Star 105.5, we're going to talk about the new Taylor Swift song that's going to be dropping on Friday. How there's people that knew it was going to happen, then people shocked and excited about it.
1: But there also are a few Easter eggs she left us, too.
0: And we'll get to that next on Star. I could be-

0: Jackson Hollywood Quick Hits.
1: All right, so Taylor Swift has officially announced a brand new single. It's called Patient Zero, and it comes out this Friday the 25th.
2: And I'm sure that there's Swifties that have been looking at Easter eggs and trying to figure out what's going to be happening. Anything Taylor Swift is going to be huge these days, lover or hater. I think most people do love her, to be honest. Some people yeah. maybe like a bit much sometimes. So what are some of these Easter eggs? Because I know that there was a countdown, a teaser, and she replaced the letter O with zeros across social media.
1: She did, and also on her social media bios. So when it said, "And baby, that's show business for you," all the O's were replaced with zeros. So it was like triple zeros. She did have the countdown on her website, like you said. And also, if you remember that skit that she did for Law and Order with the Emmys.
2: Oh, right. Yeah,
1: that also was an Easter egg, because there is a clock that's featured in the background and it's set to 10:13, and there's like hidden lines that fans decoded as encore. There's all like right. There's all these things that she has led us to.
2: Keep in mind that this is a very shrewd businesswoman. She knows what she's doing.
1: Totally.
2: She's got people around her. Like, she's one of the highest grossing tour of all time for Taylor Swift. She also, as the song comes out, Patient Zero, on Friday, she's then going to be featured making history on the MTV VMAs on Sunday.
1: Yeah.
2: So remember, we heard that. So this is all coordinated to be a huge deal.
1: Uh-huh.
2: And it will be. And then people are going to be going, pouring over the lyrics to Patient Zero, trying to figure out like what the song is about. Is there some shout out? Is there shade? Is it a pregnancy announcement? I'm just being silly, obviously.
1: Right, yes.
2: But like, I don't put it past Taylor Swift at this point to put out a song to announce that she's pregnant. It may happen in the future. I don't know.
1: Well, yeah. At first, I was like, wait a minute. She has a new single coming out. To me, it was like, oh, this came out of nowhere.
2: Right.
1: But really, she has been feeding us cryptic clues for months now.
2: All right. So that's the latest with Taylor Swift. And let's get to some birthdays here. I'm just looking at different like Hollywood stories that have come up. Robin Williams' daughter doesn't like the AI recreations of her father, so that's going to become a flashpoint as people, you know, start to talk about AI and the significance, and you know, whether there's going to be actors that are all AI. That's a crazy thing to even think about as well. All right, so birthdays being celebrated today. I know Jason Alexander has a birthday today from, of course, Seinfeld.
1: Seinfeld, he played yes.
2: Costanza. Mm-hmm. Can't stand you. Costanza on Seinfeld. How old is Jason Alexander today?
1: Gosh.
2: Show ended in like 97, so almost 30 years ago. Keep that in mind.
1: I know. I just don't know if... I'm going to say 67.
2: Jason Alexander today, Tina Bree, is exactly 67.
1: Yeah!
2: Exactly 67.
1: Woo!
2: Coming out of the box hot.
1: That's right.
2: On a Wednesday.
3: Mr. Worldwide to infinity. You know the roof on fire. We go boogie, oogie, oogie, jiggle, wiggle, and dance. Like the roof on fire. We go drink drinks and take shots until we fall out. Like the roof on fire.
1: Woo!
3: Now, baby, get my booty naked. Take off all your clothes and light the roof on fire. Tell them, baby, baby, baby, baby, baby, baby, baby, baby, baby, baby, I'm on fire.
2: All right, so Tina nails that one. You were actually
1: cut off my vibe
2: in the middle of dancing. And I just like, I go, wow. Nope, that's it for that one.
1: All right.
2: Bruce Springsteen, the boss.
1: Okay.
2: The boss has a birthday today. So how old do you think he is?
1: That's a big one. My gosh. 75.
2: Bruce Springsteen today is 77.
1: Oh my gosh, no
2: so
1: way.
2: So you're close, like you're right there with that one, not bad. And no longer with us on that one. Well, that's it. That's all that we got to. That's it. I was going to do.
1: That's all she wrote, folks.
2: No, I saw Ray Charles would have been celebrating a birthday today. He passed away 22 years ago.
1: Oh my.
2: And I love the movie Ray. With Jamie Foxx. It's one of my favorite movies. See. Such a great movie.
1: I mean, I can do the math if you give me a second.
2: We are going to be giving you the first Go Anywhere Getaway keyword with Dalzell Jewelers. Airfare, hotel, accommodations for two anywhere in the USA. We'll do that here in just a few minutes. How old do you think Ray Charles would have been today?
1: Oh, gosh. I don't know how old he was when he passed. I'm going to say 72.
2: No. Way off. Yeah, no. He would have been 96.
1: Oh, okay.
2: Yeah. He was born in 1930. And that's a look at the Quick Hits. I'm sorry I even brought it up. I ruined your streak.
1: I didn't know how old he was when he
2: you were on fire. And that's a look at the Quick Hits. Thanks to the Bremmer team, Keller Williams, success for all your

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0: 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It's HOPE. Last night was out with Tina and her husband, Justin, McHenry Riverwalk at your bookshop. You did a special movie premiere for an Amazon movie that's based on a book, of course.
1: Yeah, so it's Allie Hazelwood. That's the author, and the book is called The Love Hypothesis. And so the actual movie comes out today on Amazon.
0: So you did like a sneak peek, basically, of the movie.
1: We did. Yeah, we did like an early watch party, so it was super fun.
0: So I was helping you set up, and I was doing some stuff, and then I left, and I came back, and apparently I missed like the best scene of the movie, like the steamy scene of the movie.
1: There's one steamy part in the book, and we knew that they were going to put it in there. We knew it.
0: I always miss everything. I always miss everything. But it was great just chatting with the people that read these like steamy books that, you know, you peddle. I say you peddle. No, because they're all like, there's couples there.
1: Yes,
0: there's,
1: of course. No,
0: there's ladies. And so on Saturday, you're doing like a book retreat up in Wisconsin Dells.
1: Yeah.
0: And I booked a room to go up there. I was like, you know what? I think I need to be part of this thing.
1: I'm telling you.
0: All these ladies that are hanging out at these
1: We've
0: things
1: got like the best
0: this.
1: Community
0: like,
1: ever.
0: Like coming. Come and hang and have some fun. So it's Tina and Justin's 9-year wedding anniversary last night.
1: It was.
0: And I get there and it's windy and we're trying to set up like this. It's like a 16-foot huge screen, a blow-up screen.
1: Right.
0: And I see Tina getting all stressed out.
1: No, like as I pull up. I was at a point to where like I felt like this wasn't going to happen because it got super windy and it almost started to drizzle on us.
0: I know, but it got nice. And then I got there and I think Justin was like, thank God, bro, that you got here. Because like you were trying to help him with the screen. So he was like, babe, why don't you go get the stuff over here and get this and that. And so you like disappeared. Justin's like,
1: That's because I was panicking.
0: I know. He is like such a good husband.
1: He is.
0: He really is like,
1: I can't agree with you anymore.
0: Seriously, this guy is, you know, putting up the screen, getting it ready. He's carrying chairs for people. I'm like, hey, buddy, happy anniversary. Happy 9-year anniversary. But so this part you don't know. So Tina is trying to show this special edition of this movie, and there's a projector, and it's going up on this like 16-foot screen. And so you had walked away, and I was like, so hey, man, are you going to show like a 5-minute montage of pictures of you and Tina from the past like 9 years that you've been married?
1: Right.
0: He's like, bro.
1: He's
0: really?
1: Like, come on, guy.
0: He's like, come on, dude. He's like, I was like, what? I should have brought this up maybe like 2 weeks ago. I'm like, how sweet would that have been?
1: Right.
0: I go, you know, this is coming up on the air. He's like, come on, man.
1: I know.
0: He's like, you called me out saying that we didn't like leave each other or anything in the morning. I go, it's 9 years. It's over.
1: Yeah, you're That's breaking it. Bad on my poor come husband. On.
0: No, but it was fun. It was fun. And then the screen, when I got back, only one time the wind at the end of the movie like took the screen.
1: Yeah, it was almost, it looked like it was going to take it away.
0: In sync, 30 women yell, Justin! And Justin runs to the screen to fix it. I'm like, this dude is like, it's like a sweatshop at this point for this guy.
1: What he doesn't realize is when he married me, he married the rest of the book community as well.
0: Good Lord, man. So anyway, it was a lot of fun to be out there. I will tell you that. And Amazon should be happy that you were showing that movie because that's like a good promotion.
1: I certainly hope so. But we just have the best people that come out. And it was just such a unique thing. And I'm so happy to be part of it with people in this journey.
0: Well, listen, I'm going to get really, really real here for a second.
1: Oh, boy.
0: And tell you that I can't even... How proud I am of you.
1: Oh, gosh.
0: For doing this. Like, I was thinking that last night, and some people were asking me about it.
1: Why
0: and
1: are you
0: I
1: making
0: was like,
1: me cry?
0: I'm not trying to make you cry, but honest to God, and like, I know starting a business is not an easy thing. I just was talking to Sean, you know, from Buddies. He's at the golf club now, and just saying, like, I've never started a business, and a lot of people have never started a business. And not only for you, but for anyone that has started a business, a small business. And that's what this radio station is like. We're based on when you hear commercials play.
1: Right.
0: And talking about like local businesses and talking about small businesses. Like, I know the blood, sweat, and tears that I see you putting it into it, and it's giving me like this newfound respect for small business owners. Like, you know, Scott at the theater, I work with him, and he would be considered that. And I'm like, I've never taken the leap to do that, right? Mm-hmm. I've never taken that jump to do it.
1: It's a very scary leap, you know?
0: And it's like, I'm proud of you, but I'm also like jealous in a sense, because like you're doing so great with it.
1: Thank you.
0: You know? And I say jealous tongue in cheek. I mean,
1: right.
0: I hope business is horrible this weekend. No,
1: how dare you?
0: But honest to God, Tina, I am. I'm so proud of you.
1: Thank you.
0: I know Justin is really proud of you, and I put Justin into that because I know that
1: he
0: you
1: tells
0: guys,
1: me every day how proud he is. Yeah,
0: oh, great. He does it every day. I do it once every 5 years. Cool. I'll try to step it up and say it more often.
1: I appreciate that a lot. Anybody who has started a business, I mean, the one thing
0: I
1: say all the time is you honestly are pivoting every single day with something. Like the bags under my eyes, these are bags of honor, okay?
0: Well, it's funny. I was talking to Jim over at Volo Museum in one day because I was going to get together. He's like, I feel like I'm drinking out of a fire hose today.
1: And
0: I go, I got to remember that one. Yes. I got to remember that one because that must be pleasant.
1: That's
0: so
1: great. No.
0: But
1: yeah.
0: Honestly, I want to tell you that publicly, say that to you.
1: Thank you very much. I appreciate that a lot. And thank you for helping with the screen yesterday.
0: Yes, yeah.
1: Also that.
0: And I'm sure you're probably like, you know, proud of me. I'm just kidding, dude.
1: I'm very proud of you.
0: I'm kidding.
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0: all accommodations for two. 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
1: It's hope. H-O-P-E, hope.
0: So you're going to text that word to 800-861-1055. 800-861-1055. 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To text us now. It's Joe and Tina on Star.

0: Star 105.5. Joe and Tina, excited that you have an opportunity to go anywhere USA. You get three keywords a day. The keyword is hope. A couple people said that they're not getting a bounce back, but we're not sure if that's an isolated thing with a carrier or what it is. But if you keyword, if you send the keyword hope, H-O-P-E, to 800-861-1055, you should be good to go. So
1: yeah, right, I mean, I tried it as well. I did not get a bounce back, but maybe it's just like a weird glitch. And then I tried to do it again, and it did tell me you have already entered this keyword. So
0: this is a crazy thing about the Chicago Bears quarterback situation. So Caleb Williams, we know he went down. And then we know that Tyler Bagent, the backup, who came in to finish the game, and they still lost against Minnesota, he is now out for the game on Monday night because he's got a concussion.
1: How did he get a concussion?
0: The very last play of the game where he got sacked to end it, apparently he got like killed by the defensive guy, and they probably didn't throw a flag because it was the end of the game.
1: Oh.
0: But yeah, on the last play of the game, he got a concussion.
1: Man.
0: So the third string QB for Chicago, everyone is wondering who that is. I asked last night when somebody told me about
1: it. Yeah, what's his name?
0: It is Case Keenum is his name. He's been with the team, I know, for a little bit now. So there you go. Case Keenum will likely be the starter, unless by some miracle, Caleb Williams is ready to play.
1: Mm-hmm.
0: But if Caleb plays, I would be shocked if he played. They say he's week to week with a hamstring injury.
1: Right.
0: I don't think he's going to start. And because he's not going to be able to run. It would be ineffective, I think, to have him start. And like, well,
1: Caleb, why would they risk that if he's not 100%?
0: They won't. They're not going to risk it. So,
1: exactly.
0: I mean, the third string quarterback is going to be starting the game on Sunday. It's crazy to think about that. And fingers crossed.
1: So he's 38 years old.
0: Is he really?
1: Yes, I just looked him up. And unless I have the wrong person.
0: Case Keenum?
1: Yes.
0: Chicago Bears quarterback?
1: I'm gonna double check.
0: 38? No way they have a third stringer. That's 38?
1: Chicago Holy Bears cow. Quarterback Case Keenum is 38 years old. Born February 17th, 1988.
0: Wow.

0: crazy. I mean, he knows the system, as they say.
1: Right.
0: And, you know, the Bears, they're playing the Eagles. So, and it's a prime time. Imagine being a third stringer. They're like, hey, you're going to start against the Eagles. Also, it's the only game. It's prime time Monday night.
1: Oh, my gosh. The amount of pressure he probably feels right now. Like, this is his time.
0: But he's 38. So he's been around, so he should be able to handle the pressure. It's still going to be interesting to see how this thing unfolds on Monday night.
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0: You're feeling the energy of how nice it is across the area, and it looks like the weather finally, no more gray skies, like sun is out, get out, stretch your legs a little bit today.
1: It is
0: right?
1: Good to see the sunshine. Yeah. We had quite a bit of rain and like gloominess.
0: And I would say that this is a great opportunity. We do what we call the deal drop. 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
1: Yeah, I was just going to say they have multiple locations here in the area. And I know that they were just named Best of the Fox as well. So congratulations to them.
0: Sweet. Yeah. Yes. So Fast Eddie's on a sunny day. I'm sure they're going to be busy. But if you can, you know, get some time to go, they have locations on 31 in McHenry, 14 in Barrington. Here in Crystal Lake, and then out off of 47 in Huntley. Mm-hmm. So obviously you drive in any of those areas, live and pass it. Why not go ahead, take advantage? I do like the deal drop and how they do this and how you're able to basically double up. You pay $25, you get $50 to spend at Fast Eddie's. Pretty cut and dry, like what you're getting. It's great.
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0: Right.
1: And you still want the full value of your product. Like, this is actually it. You get the $50 gift card. 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

0: Pretty much in real time, I just saw the deal drop for Fast Eddie's across the area go down.
1: Yeah, you started to see it tick down, yeah.
0: Someone was like, it's sunny out, and I will take $50 toward a car washer detail for just $25.
1: Yeah, heck yeah.
0: Yeah, that's the deal drop that you can buy right now when you go to star105.com for Fast Eddie's with four different locations across the area. 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

0: She is known as Just Miley now. It's Star 105.5, Joe and Tina. She's got new music, and she's probably like, wait, what? Taylor Swift has something coming out now?
1: I know. She's probably like, gosh darn it.
0: Any artist that had anything planned for this Friday is like, okay, well, I will not be number one on the charts. Clearly, that's going to be Patient Zero. That's the new single that was announced by Taylor Swift. And she is just, she's going to roll into a weekend where she's going to get a big award at the MTV VMAs, like record-setting award.
1: And right.
0: Big deal. But she's been planting these Easter eggs for a little while now about this song.
1: Well, apparently she has. You know, she's had a clock that's been ticking down on her website. She just did the thing at the Emmys with Law & Order. Mm-hmm. I mean, she's been giving us all of these little mystery clues for months now.
0: All right. What artist? I'm looking right now. What artist has new music dropping this Friday?
1: Oh boy.
0: I want to see who, if there's anyone that she's going to be
1: kind of
0: screwing over. Yeah. No, it doesn't look like any well, Leon Bridges, I'm a fan of him. A lot of people might not be familiar with him.
1: Oh, he's great.
0: I'm just looking at it right now. No, like no big names. So maybe maybe she was being kind to other people, you know, and not doing the thing where like, oh yeah, you thought you were going to be number one.
1: Uh-huh.
0: Guess what? Nah, it's not going to happen.
1: Yeah, so. No.
0: And then the big thing with Taylor Swift, and you know we're going to be playing the new Patient Zero, right? The big thing is going to be, is she going to tour again? Is she going to tour with a new song coming out? Will she have a new album? Because that's going to be, how's that going to work? She just got married.
1: Uh-huh.
0: People talk about, is she going to start a family? Will she do one final tour before she starts the family?
1: I think so.
0: Will she be pregnant while she's on tour? I mean, there's just all this stuff in Swifties. The speculation is real.
1: Yes. Like, honestly, I 100% feel like she's going to do another tour. She is not ready to, like, you know, put in the quits for that yet.
0: All right. I mean, you know, you might know more. You're a bigger Swiftie than I am. That's for sure.
1: I mean, I feel like she's also just like a businesswoman. She's like, listen, I'm grinding it out and I know what I'm doing and I'm not, you know, ready to be done yet.
0: And Travis Kelce is still playing football.
1: Exactly.
0: I assume maybe it's his last year. He may have announced that. So her husband, we'll see. But new Taylor Swift is going to be out this Friday here on Star.
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0: Well, you know, Tina, I mean, everyone loves your dad, Joski, and he yes. is like the sweetest man. He is such a hard worker, and it's a beautiful thing. I saw you posted on the Star Facebook. It's Joe and Tina, Star Morning Show, that your dad has perfect attendance at work for how many years in a row now?
1: Yeah, it said, this is an award of excellence to my dad for the record of 27 years of perfect attendance.
0: As the youngins say today, bruh.
1: Bruh.
0: Bruh.
1: Exactly.
0: Wow.
1: Like, I posed the question, how many of us can say this simply?
0: Yeah.
1: Can you say that?
0: No. No, I can't. I mean, I remember when perfect attendance was a thing at school, and you would get it. And what they did, where I grew up in Addison, of course, Wesley School, elementary school, in the 80s, they used to give us free White Sox tickets if you got perfect attendance.
1: Are you kidding? For real?
0: It was awesome. You would get, that was the motivation. And me being like a massive Sox fan, it was always great. I know parents probably hated it.
1: Right.
0: Hey, Dad, can we go to the Sox game? I got free tickets. What?
1: Get where?
0: I got to drive to the South Side? Like, uh-huh. What is happening? We live in the Western suburbs? Like, no, yeah. But we did go to games. And yeah, it was pretty great. Actually, but look at your dad. Joski is one of those, like, look, the apple doesn't fall far from the ski tree. Let's just say that.
1: Thank
0: Tina,
1: you. Appreciate that.
0: You know, your dedication, the hard work, and your sisters, and the entire family, both sides of the family.
1: Absolutely. Like, we are so proud of him. I mean, just to have that determination, you know, to go in and do that, and to say 27 years of perfect attendance. That is a long time and a lot of life things that happen in between there.
0: Yeah. For real, right?
1: You know?
0: Think about weather situations.
1: Yes,
0: your dad has gone with a blizzard and, of course, you know, and crazy snow
1: 100%,
0: and everything else.
1: And he's felt under the weather and all the things, and he still, he goes in and he works hard.
0: Anyone come anywhere close to that, we will definitely be reading comments on the air, doing scroll calls throughout the morning here on Star. And of course, you could hit us up on our 800 number if you want to talk attendance, and whether it was, you know, it could be for work, you never missed a day.
1: Right.
0: Could be you remember in school, you never missed a day, which, I mean, I missed. I'm the opposite. I didn't get a certificate. I got like a detention for missing things.
1: Exactly.
0: So. But our 800 text line is open if you want to hit us up.
1: It's 800-861-1055.
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0: Star 105.5, it's Joe and Tina. You know, every once in a while, you come across a spot that you haven't been to, like a restaurant somewhere to eat in the area.
1: Right, like a place you've always wanted to go and you never have.
0: And so I had an opportunity to go to McHenry Golf Club last night. And I know it's not far from your house. Like, you could walk a block and be there. Yeah. And so I was hanging out. Sean from Buddy's Pizza, used to be with Buddy's, is now over there. And it suits him like perfect. They have the dining area. And I went last night. And oh my gosh. Well, first off, the White Sox won, which I'm excited about.
1: Okay, great.
0: And I probably scared some of the patrons at the McHenry Golf Club, like yelling. But Ed Hines, the owner, is a huge Sox fan. So I think I got to pass on that.
1: Oh, that
0: one
1: worked out perfectly for you now, didn't it?
0: So, you know, Sean had invited me out there and I was showing you the pics of the food. I got to post them on my social from the McHenry Golf Club. I had this, Ed actually recommended. I've been trying to watch what I'm eating. So I was going to order the bruschetta. And Ed is like, listen, you got to get the sausage and pepper flatbread, Tina.
1: Yeah.
0: He had one come to the table. I think I might have eaten half of it.
1: Oh, gosh.
0: And then I had one come for me. And I had to do the whole, I mean, the guy owns the golf club. So I was like, hey, do you want some of mine? Or? And he took me up on it.
1: I was going to say, he did. Yeah, he was hungry, of course.
0: Honestly, I had such a blast hanging out, and they do like social memberships there.
1: Yes.
0: And I'm telling you, this food, I just was showing you the burgers. They have like Wagyu burgers that they do there. And then just this huge wrap, and the food is so, it's like the perfect spot for our friend Sean. Like,
1: of course.
0: He thrives in that environment. And then of course he brought out like some custard at the end of the night. Remember, he would do that for the kids at Buddy's all the time.
1: That was like one of the favorite things. Like, when we had the kids with us, they would always say, do you think that he's going to bring us some of the ice cream?
0: Tina, I literally was with these guys telling them the same thing yesterday, that is like Sean's brand. He's like the custard man.
1: Exactly. He always brings the treats out.
0: Dude, I had such a good time. I think I was in a good mood. Well, because I had good company, but the Sox were winning too, which
1: of
0: I'm
1: course.
0: Excited about. And so it was nice. You know who else was there is John Smith from the McHenry Riverwalk Foundation.
1: Yes.
0: So, and of course, you know, you have your shop there.
1: Yes, and, we know them very well.
0: And then Barb from the McHenry Riverwalk Board was there. She's going to come in and talk about they're doing Light the Night Saturday at Miller Point.
1: I know. That's so exciting.
0: Yeah. So it was so much fun, and the food was so good. I'm like, you know, between the company at the table and the food, they're right about perfect.
1: That's
0: so
1: right.
0: It came together nice. But
1: when you
0: have
1: that great balance of everything,
0: I know.
1: Right?
0: I said, I might have to up my golf game if I'm going to be hanging out here. So
1: absolutely. Listen, I can pretend to golf, and I can look the part.
0: Do you know that place is, and I know you can, and I said, because they were, you know, they were saying, oh yeah, Joe's a, because, but Sean is always like, hey, yeah, Joe from Star 105, he's like big fans and stuff.
1: I know, he always cheers us on.
0: And the guy next to me, I think, Jack, was like, oh yeah, you know, Tina's personality. I'm like, yeah, Tina is the show. I'm like, she's the show.
1: Oh,
0: so
1: thanks, Jack.
0: Yeah, I know.
1: Appreciate it, guys.
0: He's got your back on that one.
1: That's right.
0: But no, it was a lot of fun, and I'm going to post the pictures on my Joe Cicero page of the food, because I was blown away by it.
1: Yeah, awesome.
0: And it's good vibes for sure to hang out. You find a new spot and like to talk about it for sure, and you would do the same. It's Joe and Tina.
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0: There is an opportunity that the White Sox are going to clinch a playoff spot tonight. Like, if Texas loses, they will get the wild card playoff position.
1: That's like, awesome. How are you doing with that? Are you feeling excited?
0: I am very excited, obviously, but I want them to win the division so they're not the wild card and they could play at home. So hopefully that's what's going to happen. Either way, I'm going to be excited if they even get the wild card.
1: Right.
0: I'll take what I can get this season, especially. It's Joe and Tina on Star. She

0: Yeah, so the most passive-aggressive thing you can do is send an email and CC the boss on it and put people on the email. Mm-hmm. And it's like, oh, no, I just wanted to loop them in. Really? Really? You're trying to stick it to me, right? Yes. Isn't that what that turns into?
1: It kind of does. Like, that has happened to me before. And I think also, unfortunately, I have probably done that to somebody else.
0: I sometimes will take a step back and go, do I really need to put, like, another manager on this? Does it need... Because that is, at the end of the day, that's an escalation.
1: Mm-hmm.
0: If you're typing, if you're just getting back to a coworker,
1: right,
0: and then you go to that CC box and you put like the one manager on,
1: yes,
0: then you're like, you know what? How about like every manager should know that you're an idiot and I'm calling you out on this because you screwed something up or whatever it is. Like that is a big deal. And it's the one thing is we just learned in the Impossible Question, which happens every weekday morning at 6:20, that putting someone on a CC is like the most passive aggressive thing at work.
1: But
0: you know?
1: I don't think that I have done it to be mean. I think I've done it because I didn't have the answer. So I needed somebody that was higher up than me to give the correct answer.
0: Gotcha.
1: You know?
0: Yeah, no.

0: September 26th from 3 to 6, and you can sign up now when you go to Kids in Need of McHenry County on social or their website. 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

0: It is time for a scroll call, and Tina's dad just got a certificate for, what, 27 years straight of never missing work?
1: Yep, perfect attendance.
0: How is that possible? That's a lot of comments. People want to know how that's possible.
1: I know. It's so great, isn't it?
0: We'll read your comments from Facebook, the 800 text line, and more next.

0: for our scroll call, Joe and Tina. We had a lot of fun earlier this morning with the Duchess Manor haunted house tickets from the Arboretum of South Barrington and the scary movies. A lot of people said The Exorcist and Poltergeist, that was spot on for that.
1: Yeah, those were definitely the top ones for sure.
0: You know, Children of the Corn in there. And then somebody said Hocus Pocus on our text line too.
1: Yeah, no, Hocus Pocus is one of our favorites.
0: Yeah, that was crazy to see. Wild, if you will.
1: Yeah.
0: All right, so aside from that, Tina's dad, 27 years of perfect attendance for Joski. Not too shabby for Joski, and the comments on there for our scroll call are still coming in.
1: Yeah, Pat said that is a real achievement. Congrats to your dad. Jerry said, I was like that, but then started to use them just because. I retired at 40 years with a lot of sick hours just sitting there. And they didn't pay me for them. And she's, you know, she goes on to say, use some of it and spent time with the family.
0: Yeah. I mean, that doesn't cross your mind. Like some places have like use it or lose it type of thing and everything else.
1: Yeah. Well, Jeannie said, she goes, if you think about it, you know, however many sick days you get, you have like 324 days that could be banked up of sick days if they give you an allotment. You know, to start with, that you don't actually use.
0: They might owe your dad a year of pay.
1: That's what she said. She's like, I hope he takes all that one day.
0: Dude, I mean, Joski, I know he's a quiet guy, but Joski, you better get in there.
1: That's right.
0: And ask about that. So some great comments on there and something to be proud of, without a doubt. And then finally, the Cary Grove Trojans Junior flag football team was here. A bunch of young athletes, sixth grade girls were here to talk about the positions that they play. We talked to Coach Jay, and that was fun, too.
1: Yeah, Gwen said, she goes, I have been really enjoying these girls' flag football segments. Mm-hmm. Really fun girl power. Kristen said, great job to the Trojans. Ashley said, so awesome. Go get them, ladies.
0: Perfect. Love it. So, all right, we'll do it again tomorrow. We got a Throwback Thursday theme that you're going to love. I don't want to give too much away right now, but you will love it. We'll have other prizes throughout, like Duchess Manor, 4 packs of tickets. Jillian Bass comes in next. She's got a keyword for the Go Anywhere Getaway with Dalzell Jewelers at noon. It's accommodations, airfare, hotel, and more for two. And then Hannah B. does it in the afternoon.
1: She will have that just after 5 o'clock for you.
0: All right, we'll see you Thursday. Enjoy the rest of this sunny day. It's Joe and Tina.
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Good morning. Happy Wednesday to you. How you doing so far? It is the middle of the week. We are officially in fall, and it definitely feels like fall out there. So take full advantage of all the festivities. Maybe you got yourself a pumpkin spice latte and you waited till yesterday to get it. Either way, thank you so much for being here. Welcome to the show, and happy Wednesday morning to you.

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So I just watched a video with Whitney Carson, if you know her from Dancing with the Stars, and they were asking her, like, what is she currently listening to? And she said, this girl. It's Olivia Dean on Star 105.5.

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0: So how was your night yesterday? I was so excited. It was my bestie Bree's birthday yesterday. And so I got to celebrate with her a little bit. We took a late lunch together and just kind of hung out. And, you know, as you get a little bit older, it's really hard to do that when you have kids and a busy schedule. So it was like, okay, the kids are still in school. Let's go to have a late lunch together and, you know, catch up a little bit. But is there really ever enough time to spend with your bestie? I sure don't think so. But either way, I was very grateful to be able to spend just a little bit of time with her anyhow. Hopefully you had the best night last night as well.
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6: I can sum up today's forecast in one word. Cloudy. No need to reach for the sun visor today. We'll have a high of 65. Tonight, clouds stick around with temps in the upper 50s. 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
25: 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It's Joe and Tina.
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1: This is going to creep you out like none other. 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
1: So are you a fan of the show Secret Lives of Mormon Wives? I actually watched the first two seasons, and then I was like, why am I watching this? But either way, I am not judging you if you enjoy the show, but did you see who might be leaving the show? And some people may be happy about it, and others might be like, yeah, I'm going to stop watching it because of this. I'll tell you the details about it on the way.

0: So The Secret Lies of Mormon Wives, you know I love a good trashy reality show, but that one was having me scratch my head a little bit because these ladies are supposed to be like the best of friends, but the amount of betrayal and talking behind each other's backs made me kind of like grossed out. I'm like, is that what the world's coming to, that these ladies are the only friends you can find? Either way, I stopped watching after like the second season. I just couldn't handle anymore, and I was just like, yeah, it gave me the ick, if you want to call it that. Either way, you might watch the show, and I will never judge you for doing that. However, Taylor, Frankie Paul, implies she's going to be exiting the show, and she gave up on that. Like, yeah, she needs to get her stuff together. Of course, it is a huge financial thing for her, and she's got kids, and the drama never stops in her life. And yeah, it's like one of those train wrecks that you watch sometimes, but this one is like so far off the rails for me that I don't necessarily enjoy it anymore. But maybe you're a big fan of Taylor, Frankie Paul, and you're going to be sad that she's leaving the show.
1: Let's take a trip.
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So did you see who Joe and Tina had in studio today? It was so stinking cute. If you missed any of it, you could check out the Star 105.5's Facebook page. It was the Cary Grove Trojans Junior Girls Flag Football Team. They joined them this morning in the studio. They are ready for their first win against Lake Zurich. So cute. Love, love, love the community feel. And of course, all of us here at Star 105.5 are rooting you on. Good luck, ladies.

Well, you know I have a fun puppy. I have yet to take her to a dog park, but do you know where the first dog park in America was established? It was actually earlier than I expected, but the location doesn't

0: things that are.
1: All right, are you ready for our educational part of the day with our fun random facts? Octopuses are one of the most intelligent creatures on the planet, capable of solving complex puzzles using tools, escaping captivity, opening screw top jars, and stacking rocks to protect the entrances to their dens. That's pretty cool. Yosemite National Park has struggled to design garbage cans because they have to be easy enough for humans to open, but complex enough so bears can't, and they found there's a, quote, considerable overlap between the intelligence of the smartest bears and the dumbest tourists. That's kind of fun, right? Comet tails always point away from the sun because they're created by solar winds. I had no idea. And lastly, this one's a fun one. The first dog park in America was established back in 1979 in Berkeley, California. Of course, a beautiful weather state. And back in 1979, I had no idea. Either way, that is today's fun random facts for this Wednesday morning. And today's fun random facts are brought to you by Auto Tech, McHenry County's choice for tires and auto repair. 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
3: 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Cloudy, high of 65 tonight. Clouds stick around with temps in the upper 50s. 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

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How about a beer garden, artisan market, a scarecrow display? Doesn't that sound cool? Also, family fun with inflatables and live music all weekend long.

0: So there are sports that we already know are very dangerous. Football, hockey's up there. Being a hockey mom, I hate that it made the list. However, there are some sports that are actually a lot more dangerous than they seem. Water polo made the list. Darts, oh, of course I can understand that. Sumo wrestling. Cheerleading, yes, I feel like that definitely does not get the recognition that it needs. Those girls and guys are flipping each other and landing and breaking bones and all that stuff. And then the last one on the list, this one's kind of fun, tug of war. Yeah, apparently, if you look on the Wikipedia page, it lists death and dismemberment in accidents. So there's a whole lot of them with tug of war. I mean, yeah, if you're hardcore pulling the rope, you use a lot of strength and probably dislocate your arms a whole lot. Either way, that is the list of the five sports that are actually more dangerous than they seem.
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Ooh, that's a good one to kick off new nostalgia, Destiny's Child with Say My Name. Well, how would you like to go on an adventure? 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We want to give you that opportunity. 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Where are you going? I keep thinking about all the places that I want to go to, and this would be super fun to win for free, doesn't it? I've got another keyword for you to win. It is the word star, as in like star 105.5, right? STAR star. 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

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All right, let's

Pimpin' on Noonstalgia. Are you feeling all of these songs today? Do you love reminiscing and going back into a time when things were simpler, maybe even cheaper in life, right? Absolutely. 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Those were the good old days, wasn't it? Four non-blondes now on Star 105.5's Noonstalgia.

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So much fun. So many fun memories. 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

So sometimes we need someone to remind us how strong and powerful we are when things are a little tough. Just dig deep in there and know you can do this. And this song is that reminder for you on Star 105.5's Noonstalgia.

I sure hope Britney Spears got rid of all those toxic people in her life and she's just surrounding herself with the positive energy that she deserves. Love that one from Britney. All right, Sublime now with Santeria. I love this one. 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
12: Woodstock, get ready to celebrate. Goodwill is opening Thursday, October 22nd with 3 big days of grand opening fun. 2050 Southeastwood Drive.

your favorite song over the last hour for Noonstalgia? Anything sticking out for you? Anything trigger those fun memories from elementary, junior high, maybe even high school days? I would love for you to text me to let me know what your favorite one is. And I think I'm going to have to go with Sublime this time. Every time I hear the beginning of that song, I'm like, yes, yes, take me back. I feel like I was in junior high at that time. But either way, that is my choice for my favorite song for the past hour with Noonstalgia. I hope you enjoyed the last hour as much as I did.

spreading amazing stories that happen right here in our community, that happen around the world. Because I feel like every time you turn the news on, something negative is always on there, right? Isn't that how it goes? So I am squashing all that negativity, and we are just going to focus on the positive things. And that is why I do our positive feel-good story of the day. And I have today's rendition coming up for this Wednesday afternoon.

0: Between the school drop-off, the Target run, and Mom, what's for dinner? 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
1: Yeah. Hit after hit.
0: Woo! Star 105.5.

have the feel-good story of the day with Jillian Bass. All thanks to our friends at Goodwill Woodstock. 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Grand opening soon with Star 1.

0: inches from the floor to Withers. But the highest point on her back, her name is Minnie, and it's a very cute one. And you know how much I'm obsessed with my dog right now. She is never going to be that big. She's only at 7.7 pounds right now, but I love her. If you have a fun story, please send it my way.
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And if you're ready to step inside the mysterious estate of the Duchess, where voices whisper through the walls, mirrors seem to watch you, and something might be scratching beneath the floorboards, yikes! If this sounds up your alley, Joe and Tina have another chance to win a 4-pack of tickets to the Duchess Manor Haunted House at the Arboretum of South Barrington. 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
1: I'm kind of digging that new one from Malcolm Todd is his name, and that song is called Earrings. It's Olivia D. now keeping things going on this Wednesday afternoon on Star 105.5.

0: Well, that does it for me. I am Jillian Bass, wrapping it up for this Wednesday. My little guy's got hockey tonight, and then I want to catch up on some of my shows. I have not watched Dancing with the Stars yet, but I heard it's so good. I need to catch up. So that is what's on my agenda this evening. Enjoy yours and keep it locked here. My girl Hannah B. coming up next. Have a good one.
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It's Hannah B. Okay, I have a random question for you. Do you and your spouse eat dinner together every single night or absolutely not? Maybe you're going through a food divorce, and if you're not familiar with what

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Some couples are going through a food divorce where they stop planning, cooking, and eating meals together. A relationship therapist says the trend can reduce stress and scheduling conflicts, but couples still need to make time to connect in other ways. How often, and I'm not pointing fingers, does your husband come home from work and say, "Oh, hey, honey, how was your day? Oh, what's for dinner?" And you're like, "What's for dinner? Why don't you figure it out for once?" And then it causes an entire argument, and then you guys just eat separately.

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9: Intermittent clouds for the rest of the afternoon. Fall-like weather tonight with cloudy skies, cool temps in the upper 50s. I'm Ron Roick. 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

so excited. This Saturday, I'm going to be hanging out at the 8th annual East Dundee Oktoberfest. I'll be there from 2:30 to 4:30, and my German roots are excited. I cannot wait to get a Wiener Schnitzel, a Bratwurst, all of the things. A beer garden they're going to have, a scarecrow display, inflatables, and live music all weekend long. Hope to see you there. 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

0: Now that it's officially fall, I think it's appropriate that I can talk about Halloween. Not that I wasn't before, but now I feel okay to talk about it. The National Retail Federation is sharing that Halloween spending is expected to reach $13.5 billion. 74% of consumers are planning to celebrate. Well, of course, and shoppers expect to spend an average of $115.14 per person. See, those Halloween costumes are expensive nowadays, and they were even when I was growing up. And if you missed it yesterday, I talked about how I had my mom hand make every single one of my Halloween costumes because I didn't want to dress up the same thing as someone else. But you walk into some of these stores and you're like, okay, my son or daughter, they're going to wear this once, they're going to outgrow it, and I'm spending $70 on something nobody's ever going to wear again.
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No, not a glazed donut. In the Gen Z dictionary, it's got a completely different meaning that I'll explain. 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
1: You heard your son say the word glaze, and the other day you thought he was asking for a glazed donut. 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So maybe he's got a crush. He's going to

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4: For the rest of the afternoon, expect intermittent clouds. More clouds roll in for tonight. Cool with temps in the upper 50s. Great sleeping weather. Tomorrow, sun and clouds and a high of 68. 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

me talk about it. I've been talking about how I invested in an espresso coffee machine. I am so excited. But the K-Cups, I gotta say, are a hit or miss. I tried the apple crisp cinnamon one today. I felt like I was drinking a straight up candle. Never again.

0: 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I don't even put milk in my cereal. You think I'm going to put gravy on top of that? No way. Is this something you would try?
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7: 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But the very next week, a whopper of a storm came through, picked up that shed, carried it about 100 feet, and slammed it back down to the ground. Poles were busted, tin was bent, doors were demolished. What's worse, Dad hadn't gotten around to insuring it yet. A few days later, us boys were pulling out nails, stacking up tin, and saving whatever poles were salvageable. That's when we saw them, neighbor after neighbor, showing up and pitching in and tearing that shed apart so we could rebuild. And we did. Of course, it was never quite the same. A lot of bent tin and a little leak here and there. But just a few years ago, Ben's wedding reception was held in that shed because it's still standing. And it stands as a reminder that when bad things happen, you can always count on your neighbors to dig through the mess and build you back up.

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that love spooky season and haunted houses are what you love to do every single weekend during the month of October, well, guess what? Dutchess Manor Haunted House at the Arboretum of South Barrington is for you. Joe and Tina got a family 4-pack of tickets for you to win every morning this week with Star 105.

something, right? And now it's LED lights. A neuroscientist is raising alarm bells about LED lights. University of College London professor Glenn Jeffrey is claiming that LED lights are super dangerous. He claims there is a clear and present public health emergency because the lights can cause permanent damage to the body. I'm like, okay. So now I don't think that I have any LED lights in my house, but now I'm going to have to go back home and check. But also, another thing is LED lights for Christmas. Every single year, I've always used LED white Christmas lights on my Christmas tree. No

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5: Cloudy skies and cool tonight. Definitely fall-like weather. Tomorrow, warmer, high 68, with a mix of sun and clouds. 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
1: Ladies up in here tonight. No fighting. We got the refugees.
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1: Over here.

If you are dating right now, or maybe you know someone that is, and you feel like there is a low selection on the dating apps, there's just not a wide variety of people to choose from anymore. And there's a reason why. I'll tell you. That's coming up.

0: Hinge, Tinder, Coffee Meets Bagel. Maybe you're not on the dating apps. Maybe a friend is, a family member. And you're talking to them and you're just, they're telling you how it's so difficult to find somebody on those apps or just in dating in general. The options are limited. 84% of Gen Zers and millennial daters say rising costs has affected their dating lives. 32% of people are going on fewer dates, while 11% have stopped dating because they cannot afford it, which is so sad because it's a real thing. I mean, think about it. When people are on those apps, they go on a couple dates a week, right? Because if it doesn't work with one person, they're going to try and go on a date with another person. And then you think about it, depending on where you go out to eat, at the end of the week, you could be spending almost $500 just on dates. That's a lot of money. That could go towards a mortgage, a car payment.
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anywhere getaway, all thanks to our friends at Delzell Jewelers, where we want to send you to any major U.S. city of your choice. 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
3: Star Suburban Weather.
4: Cool with cloudy skies tonight. Gonna feel like a fall evening. Well, it should. It's fall. Tomorrow, warmer, high 68. Gonna have a mix of sun and clouds, too. I'm Ron Roick with Star 105.5 Suburban Weather. Have yourself a great evening.
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this morning with Joe and Tina. The Cary Grove Trojans junior girls flag football team was in studio with them. Coach Jay says the girls are improving every week and are ready to go for their first win against Lake Zurich. You could check out all the pictures and

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0: ripped my CPAP off at 2:30 in the morning this morning. So I sleep with my phone. I don't sleep with it. It's on my nightstand, okay? All of a sudden, the ring notification, there's someone at your front door, or there's motion, or whatever it is. I'm like, who's at our front door at 2:30 in the morning? It was a spider. Another spider crawling against the camera lens. I'm like, are you kidding me? First of all, this spider woke me up. Second of all, here I am freaking out at 2:30 in the morning thinking someone's at my front door. And no, it's a spider. Seriously?
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Have you ever had perfect attendance, whether it was in school or work? Tina's dad received the award of excellence for his record of 27 years of perfect attendance. Isn't that incredible? Yes. 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

you're someone that loves candy corn and beer, how about candy corn beer launching in time for Halloween? I am so excited. It's going to be called Candy Corn Wheat.

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I already started buying decorations for Christmas. Am I a little crazy? It's

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2: Settling in from the schedule change with school starting and trying to figure out as you go, how you're going to eat the healthiest you can. And I can tell you right now, Clean Eats in Algonquin is where you should be headed. Either stop in off of Randall Road or just download the

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0: 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You already know where I'm headed. Physical therapy for my herniated disc in my neck. I know, it's every single day. It's like Groundhog Day, right? Have a great rest of your night. I'll chat with you tomorrow at 2. 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